0: A desperate and dangerous idea at a time of high global uncertainty. A 33-year-old Auckland woman has been charged with attempted murder and has a bedside hearing today after three people were injured in Glendean. Emergency services were called late on Sunday night after neighbours rushed to help. Kate Rickard has more.
1: Police say two people had injuries consistent with knife wounds. One person is in a critical condition after surgery, another is serious but stable, and a third with moderate injuries is recovering at home. Police say all three know each other and they're not looking for anyone else.
0: More schools are worried children aren't properly cared for as cost of living pressures grow. Data shows schools lodged more than 12,000 reports with Oranga Tamariki last year. That's up 9,000 from 2020. They surged 53% in Canterbury. Canterbury Primary Principals Association President Lisa Dillon-Roberts says most flag care and neglect issues.
2: If a child makes a disclosure where they may have witnessed something that's violent or inappropriate for their age, if we believe that they are not safe in their home for whatever reason.
0: That's news. In sport, Alan Alaalatoa, once captain the Wallabies under Dave Rennie, now he wants to win the Bledisloe Cup off him. The team are eager to break their 40-year losing run against the All Blacks. Rennie, as All Blacks coach, adds spice, but Alaalatoa says there's plenty of respect, given Rennie blooded a lot of the current Wallabies.
3: A lot of those boys, you know, are grateful for someone like Rens who gave them that opportunity from the get-go, so... Yeah, I guess for us, the best way to show that respect is to go out there and give it to them, you know, to play well and to focus on ourselves.
0: Formula One driver Valtteri Bottas has ditched his private jet for pedals to get from Malaysia to Singapore. He's cycling roughly 350 kilometres between the two Grand Prix venues.

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1: Hanging out with you on your Tuesday, and of course, with it being Tuesday, it's Thai Tuesday. All is going well, of course, and with T and I here enjoying the spring day, it's a good day to talk about business. A lot of business going on around the place. Obviously, one of the businesses, we've got to talk about the integrations and the mergers, but also the reopenings of businesses, one of which is, of course, the Wellington City Gallery. Very exciting news. After being close to renovations for a few years, it is reopening and having a big opening party. A good chance for networking, I reckon. Good chance to get out there and also just enjoy a beautiful local gallery with some fantastic wireter as well. So great stuff coming up there.
0: Also, it is DJ Playlist and Toby's turn is up.
1: It's my turn, so I thought I'd do maybe some integration, you know, maybe do some work with the audience. We'll build up do a little bit of networking, build that parasocial relationship. I could tell you a little bit about me and some white that I've been enjoying, but also we'll play it out for you on the station.
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1: Here with T and Toby, we've got DJ Playlist coming up. We're going to be telling you about the Waiata that we've been listening to and enjoying and playing it out for you on the station. Anana Waiata e Whaiakanea. We got Ma, we got Dilla Strait. If you know it's Prince Royce, we'll back it up on RTL with OFM.

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1: Here with T and Toby. More info is coming up about the City Gallery reopening. If you want to come and celebrate Te Whare Toi, keep listening. You're here with T and Toby on Aotearoa Toy.
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1: Exciting news for fans of local galleries, especially ones that have been closed down for a while, because Te Whare Toi, the Wellington City Gallery, will be reopening this week.
0: Aye, this kaupapa is going to be an evening of art, live music, DJs and great company, and it's all going down this Friday on the 9th.
1: You've got to have a party to celebrate after 2 years of being closed for seismic strengthening, upgrades and modernisation as well. You've got to have a homecoming celebration, and they are doing so.
0: Aye, so make sure you come around, because it is a 1 free kaupapa, 2 food is available, and you do have a cash bar, plus you've got live music, so definitely one you want to tell the whānau about.
1: It's a win. And you get to check out the revitalized Civic Square as well, and with the freshly reopened gallery, you get to, if you go on the Friday, you could be one of the first people to check out the revitalized gallery before it opens to the general public on the Saturday, and get to see its first major reopening exhibition by Cornelia Parker, one of the 21st century's most significant artists.
0: Kārāwe, so it's if you want to go, make sure you go through on the Friday for
1: the
0: party.
1: From 6:30, I believe.
0: From 6:30 for the party. And then, you know, go show up again on the Saturday.
1: On the Saturday, go check it out. It's just a general audience member. But if you want to celebrate with other like-minded people the reopening of Te Whare Toi after 2 long years of it being away, yeah, me too, frankly, then you got to head on over, check out the new location, check out the new revitalized Civic Square and all the celebrations and community events that are going on there this Friday from 6:30.
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1: Here with T and Toby, we got DJ Playlist coming up with T and I. You're going to be recommending a Waiata that we've been enjoying and playing it out on the station. It is my turn this week, and hopefully, I think you'll quite enjoy. I think you'll quite enjoy the one that
0: what
1: I.
0: What you got in for the weeks?
1: I don't know. It's a. It's a good piece of royalty, this music. Yeah, it's an absolute banger. Tell you more about that soon. You with T and Toby on RCO Auto FM.

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1: It's time for DJ Playlist, where we tell you about a Waiata that we've been listening to at the moment and play it out for you here on the station for you to enjoy as well. Tell you a little bit about it. It's my turn this week, and I'll tell you what, T, we just had kings, and what does a good king need? A queen.
0: A queen.
1: That's exactly right. My choice for this week is going to be, of course, from the fantastic band of Queen. It's occasionally when I'm choosing these, it's because it's pieces that I've rediscovered or found, or it's something that I've been enjoying listening to at the moment. Queen is just a perpetual state of, it's on everyone's playlist. It's just something you'll have at least one on there. And when it comes on, I'm sorry, the rule is you have to sing. I'm not much of a singer. I don't really like doing it in public. But also, when you're with friends, depending on what your friend's vibe is, it depends on the group. But especially because it feels like the universal rule is Bohemian Rhapsody. When that part of the song comes on, I'm sorry, it is punishable by whatever fine or crime you want to commit if you do not sing that part with your friends. That is just social code. That is the fee. Can you do the fandango? With lightning, very, very frightening. Galileo. Exactly. See, there you go. The thing is, just to make sure that isn't too infectious, we're not going to be playing that out for you there, unfortunately. I'm sorry to disappoint you once again. It's Tide Tuesday. I've disappointed you twice today, and I'm very sorry about that. I'm going to be playing another Queen song, because this is one that I've been enjoying listening to. Came up my playlist when I was driving in my motor car the other day, and having a little drive around, and it is Under Pressure. Of course, the collab with David Bowie, released in 1981, did very well in period, obviously hitting top of the charts in the UK singles, and doing quite popular internationally as well in the US and in France as well, actually. What was interesting is that the Rolling Stones ran a reader poll, where they tried to find out what was the greatest musical collaboration of all time. Under Pressure featuring David Bowie came second out of everything involved in it. Out of all of the reader votes, that came second. If you're curious, the first one is Boyz II Men and Mariah Carey with One Sweet Day. And it beat out third place, which was Aerosmith and Run DMC with Walk This Way. So second place there. Anyway, enough gibbering on from me. Still, it was enjoyed in period and it's still enjoyed now. Here for you now is Queen with Under Pressure featuring David Bowie as your DJ playlist. You're on RTL with Toy FM.

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1: Koinei, ko ngā rangona kōrero o te wā.
2: In this update, the Defence Force says an improvised explosive device was removed and disposed of near Auckland's Mangawhau train station in Mount Eden last night. Police said they'd called the bomb squad after finding a potentially explosive item in a car at about 6:30. Nationals leader says voters need to consider whether the tax take is better spent on Patagonian farming workshops or new medicines here. The party's promising to slice 10% of foreign aid spending if re-elected, diverting it to Pharmax budget. National says it's worth $604 million over 4 years. Chris Luxon says it's entirely reasonable to fund more medicines here before nice-to-haves overseas aid.
3: I think Kiwis listening to this would say, yep, that's about right, that seems about fair.
2: The Greens want a third of Hauraki Gulf protected by the end of the decade. Their policy on the Gulf promises to bin rules allowing exclusive commercial fishing in two high-protection areas and phase out bottom trawling. Police have found and charged a 33-year-old man who fled into Opotiki's Otara River with a woman on Sunday. He's now assisting police to locate the woman with an urgent appeal for information on her. The couple jumped into the water early Sunday morning after running a red light and then fleeing police. Police say her welfare is their main concern and they're still searching the river. Origin Air's Wellington to Westport service will take to the air again in December, helped by a funding grant. The government's allocated $5.7 million to regional airlines facing soaring fuel costs. Rosie Leishman reports.
4: The service between Wellington and Westport stopped in August when stopgap funding ran out. Managing Director Robert Ingalls says the new support is welcome, but it isn't a long-term solution. He says flights will resume twice a week from December 4 until at least early April. He says Origin Air is also exploring a third flight to Nelson.
2: That's news. In sport, a swag of current and former Warriors have been named in the Tonga and Samoa squads for the Rugby League World Cup. Former Kiwis captain Dallin Watene-Zelezniak has been selected for Tonga. He played the last of his 13 tests for New Zealand at the 2022 World Cup. Also in that squad are Warriors forwards Lika Halasima and Dimitrik Vaimanga. The Samoa group includes Warriors 5'8" Chanel Harris-Tavita and former teammate Jazz Tavanga. Back-to-back world dance champion Luke Littler has been knocked out in the semi-finals of the World Youth Championships for the second year running. And that is sport. I'm Raylene Ramsey.
0: This is Aotearoa, Wellington's

0: Aotea Oto FM, kia ora e te wānau, nau mai hoki mai ki TNT, ko Te Arawa, ko Toby, enei, here for your midday and your last hour.
1: Happy Tuesday, enjoying the day so far, all is going well, very exciting indeed, and we are going to keep that energy up because there's some very cool things to be talking about on the horizon, some cool stuff coming up in the wider Hutt Valley region. One of the things we're going to be talking about is Mana FC 12, the Moe Toi competition, great community event happening. We're hopefully going to be there at the Otoi FM, but we'll be telling you more about the event itself. Maybe you want to go and check it out for yourself.
0: Also, for those who are, you know, ears to the ground but are aware, I heard it through the great man, that Parfest is coming to, it's coming to Wellington. We are hosting and we got to talk about it.
1: Oh, we got selected to host it, and I feel like this is the greatest honour that Taita has ever held. Hosting Parfest, I mean, this is basically royalty. So we'll be telling you more about what that allocation means, and maybe T and I, unofficial armchair pie experts, might be able to put in our 5 cents on that.
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1: Here with T and Toby, we're going to be having a chat about how Lower Hutt and the Hunt Valley have been selected to host next year for one of the most prestigious, upper class, the most auspicious event you could possibly think of. It is a great honour. And it is an absolute high class, a beautiful privilege for us to be hosting that event, of course. That event has to be
2: Pie Fest!
0: Everybody wants to go to
1: Pie Fest! A fantastic event, of course, celebrating all things pie. There were some awesome creators as well. We'll tell you more about that soon and what is going to be happening with that next year. On top of that as well, Anenawaiatai e Faiakane. We've got Origin Roots, Aotearoa, Lionel Richie, Hefi now with Chris Brown. Oh, do be careful with that. It's the Fine China on Aotearoa FM.

0: My name's Joe. I'm the lead singer and guitarist.
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2: 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I'm the keyboardist.
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1: So have a chat about Mana FC 12 because it's bringing elite Muay Thai community impact and a historic women's main event all the way down here to Lower Hutt.
0: The event will bring together national champions, rising stars and established professionals in what is shaping up to be one of the strongest Muay Thai cards presented in Aotearoa this year.
1: It's happening on Friday the 16th of October and also it's tied in with their major community activation alongside the Walk Without Fear Trust, plus sanctioned by New Zealand Muay Thai Federation.
0: Your event is happening over at the Lower Hutt Event Centre and tickets are available. How do we get tickets, Toby?
1: 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You can take yourself, take your tamariki as well if you want to go enjoy and engage in this awesome little cultural event there, and a great thing for the community as well. Once again, head to eventbookings.com for more information and head on over to go see Mana FC 12 happening here in Lower Hutt.
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1: Bruce Springsteen. Remember Bruce? That's Bruce Springsteen with I'm on Fryer.
0: Take it over.
1: Speaking of Fryer, though, we are going to be having a chat about Hutt hosting Pie Fest. That's happening early next year, and it is an awesome honour and might be, it's going to be in the shortlist for favourite fest whatsoever. We'll tell you more about that very soon. But here for you now is Fine Young Cannibals with She Drives Me Crazy. Your Toy Fest.

0: It's always cool to see when local regions get to host some really prestigious and some just genuinely world-moving events that go on there. It's a big thing. For example, like, imagine, I know it's an expensive bit to put in there, but it is a thing, like, say, the Olympics, when a country is able to put their name on something and go, we hosted that. This is our event for the year.
1: We did that.
0: We can put our name on that. Well, these events don't come often, don't come by very often, and we're able to say that Lower Hutt is able to join the ranks of hosting just absolute community-leading prestigious events like that.
1: History. Absolute. This is historic.
0: Because 2027, Lower Hutt is going to be hosting the very first Pie Fest.
1: The very first NZ Pie Fest.
0: Oh, yes. Oh, yes, indeed. From the 29th to the 31st of January 2027 at the Walter Nash Centre, Lower Hutt will bring together bakeries from around Aotearoa for 3 days celebrating the iconic Kiwi Pie Tea. I am sitting. I am brimming with excitement. I am sat down, but I am barely sat in my seat. I'm on the edge of my seat. I am moving around it with excitement because it is basically just going to be The ultimate bakery.
1: This is something to get excited for at Te Wānau, because each bakery will serve one signature pie, freshly baked.
0: They've pumped the brakes because they want to make sure that they're baked properly. Your time with those pies.
1: Hold on. Let me just...
0: Hold on. Wait. Bring the big music down. Everyone, come on.
1: Hold up.
0: Ready? Ladies and gentlemen, Te Reho Damon Smith.
1: Freshly baked on site.
0: Well done. Very well done. Well done. Good answer. Good answer. Yes, like T said, they're going to have the signature pie baked on site, plus also paid entry ticket includes a vote, so you can help decide which signature pie will take home the inaugural People's Pie title. They're also going to be having Wyatha and entertainment across the day as well, with the full lineup being revealed in November, so we can have a little cheeky look and see what's going to be available. It is a ticketed event. They do have a website, nzpiefest.co.nz. T, I have noticed there might be a small problem with this event, though, for you and I, because inevitably, it would be, okay, cool, you and I are dropping everything and going to this.
1: Yeah, absolutely.
0: Slight problem is the 21st to the 31st of January. That's fine, that's, you know, it's over a few days. T, what's happening on the middle of those days, on the 30th of January?
1: We have Te Rawa. You know what? No, hold on, plan. The 29th, we go and do some promo. We're like, come to Te Rawa, Te Rawa. The 29th. And then the 30th, we're like, okay, you do lunch, all right? You do lunch at the Pie Fest, and you come, you do breakfast at the Pie Fest, and you do lunch at Te Rawa, Te Raukura. I'm done. We can go to both.
0: Sorry.
1: We can't go to both, but, you know.
0: Let me just get this straight.
1: People in general.
0: You want us to spend the 29th of January trying to sway people from going to the Pie Fest, just say, no, you want to go to Tara. Go to Tara instead. Here's some posters.
1: Lunch, we've got it sorted. Just come, you know, down to Waifetu.
0: Why not best of both worlds?
1: Te Whiti Park.
0: I'll be honest, that's a lot better than my idea.
1: What was your idea?
0: You and I hire stunt doubles to go to... then we scurry off and go enjoy some pies. They'll never know.
1: Stunt doubles to do our job at Tara.
0: If anyone thinks that they look like T and I or wants to be a stunt double, please send applications in. We'll review the options and audition them.
1: So Te Wānau, definitely something to get excited for. NZ's first Pie Fest, and we here in Wellington in Tawa will be hosting.
0: Absolutely, hosting it over at Walter Nash Centre Lower Hutt. Very exciting indeed. So whilst we sit with bated breath, very excited for what's coming up, we're going to have to wrap up for another day.
1: Ka kite e Te Wānau. Make sure you stick around because, Siam will be here from 3 to 6. You've got market in the morning, and then you're back again for us at 11 a.m. Hei aupōpō, hei te wā tētoki.
0: Ka kite, hei aupōpō. Here for you now, though, is Carly Rae Jepsen with Call Me Maybe on Aotearoa FM. Cheers!

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1: Koi nei, ko ngā rangua nā kōrero o te wā.
2: In this update, a Viruturua retirement village is on trial over the death of a 73-year-old resident who was known to smoke inside when fire broke out after he fell asleep. Thomas Callaghan died at Cantabria Life Care and Village in December 2021. Heritage Life Care is in the Rotorua District Court from today, facing one charge under the Health and Safety at Work Act. The prosecution says the risk should have been foreseen and mitigated, but the defence denies any burden on the business. The maximum penalty is a $1.5 million fine. Guests, staff and contractors have been evacuated from Walter Peak Homestead on the Lake Wakitupu front as a large vegetation fire spreads rapidly up the slopes of Mount Nicholas. Smoke is billowing across the lake. Two helicopters with monsoon buckets are protecting the homestead, with other aircraft on the way. A spokesperson for tourism company Real NZ says a controlled scrub burn lit last Wednesday has reignited. Nationals leader says we shouldn't fund life-saving medicines overseas if we can't afford treatments Kiwis need at home. The party's promised to cut 10% of the foreign aid budget and put the savings into new medicines. Chris Luxon says initiatives like funding Indigenous Patagonian farmer workshops and installing livestock emissions equipment in South African universities could be chopped.
3: We now spend about $1 billion on aid to other countries every year. National believes that we should put our country and our people first.
2: NZIER's latest quarterly survey of business opinion finds they're not fretting. It shows a net 40% of firms expect the general economic outlook to improve in coming months. That's up from 14% last quarter. That's news. In sport, former Wellington women's coach Ross Bond believes Du Plessis Kirifi was the key reason Wellington's winless NPC season wasn't even more embarrassing. Bond feels the Lions should have selected more players from their club competitions rather than from outside the region. He says Kirifi's captaincy mitigated what could have been an even worse year on the field.
4: Without the number seven on the park, I think there would have been another 20-odd points. But I think for me, how he stood up at the end of every game, post-match interviews were just quality and class. I feel for him big time, mate. I'm sure he is hurting.
2: An anniversary for one of the NFL's most emotional nights is taking centre stage in New Orleans to close week four of the new season. It's 20 years since Dome Coming Night, when the Saints returned the New Orleans Superdome for the first time since Hurricane Katrina.
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Whatever you want to call it, drive home show. How is the school holidays going? I hope they are treating you well. We've had a couple bonfires at home, roasting marshmallows and doing some cool stuff with the tamariki because it's about making memories. What is your favourite memory from your school holidays as a tamariki? It's a iwi. Mine is going for big adventures with my mama. She'll be pushing the pram because there's heaps of us. but also going to mahi with my mama as well. And did you catch the NRL game in the weekend? Roosters versus Knights. Roosters coming out on top with 19. Knights with 18. One goal. Oh my goodness. But yeah, hope you caught the game. And coming up in the mix, we have Hamildale, Lowdown, and Mariah Carey in the mix. We'll

Hamo Dial in the mix with Roha Ko Ana. Tiro ake naking our way out to Ote Wa. Long train running. Where would you be now? Na na na. Without love. What a banger. Where's your number?

0: you cycling this weekend?
1: Yeah, heading out tomorrow.
0: Okay, remember to have a hmm.
1: Eh?
0: Yeah, go hard, but have a hmm first. And wear all that fancy protective gear you've got. Because you're the best with getting the kids to help in the community garden, and we're going to need all hands on deck if we're going to get those tomatoes as big as last year.
1: Yeah, those tomatoes were like volleyballs. Will do.
2: 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So have a hmm and think, if you get hurt, who gets harmed? Find out more at acc.co.nz.
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0: out there, Wamana FC, and a movie night on the lawn here in Lower Hutt. He panui e whai ake nei.
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0: Manna AFC returns with another massive fight of Muay Thai, bringing some of Aotearoa's toughest and most exciting fights to the ring. There is nothing better than watching the live action. Tickets are on sale right now. When is this going down? This is going down on the 16th of October from 7 a.m. all the way to 10:30 a.m. down at the Lower Hutt Event Centre in Langs Road. Very, very exciting event, and we get to talk to some of the fighters that are going to be fighting on the night. So please head on over to Mana FC, look them up on Pukamata to grab you some tickets, or you can head on over to Ticketek to grab you some for the event. 16th of October, 7 a.m. sharp, Lower Hutt Event Centre. Atiwa Toa FM.
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Ko Cyan with your Drive Home show this afternoon. Ko te rā tū! No mai rā ki hononga. He wā hei whai whakaro mō o mātou hononga I roto I o mātou. Oh, our relationships and how we build them positively in a positive manner. So hono hono mai rā, kia whai marama, whakatipu heia, tō mana mō tuhake, mō ake ake. And today's relationship advice is balanced roles. Ko te amorangi ki mua, ko te hāpai o ki muri. Balance the visible leadership with behind the scenes support, ensuring both partners honour each other's labours. Yes, everybody work to their strengths, nera. Koe rā te mea nui. But I love how it backs it up with a whakatauki. Ko te amorangi ki mui, mua, ko te hāpai o ki muri. Balance the visible leadership with behind the scenes support. That's right, some of us are supposed to be the karanga, the kaikaranga, and then, you know, some of us are in the kihini doing the dishes after. All roles are important to get the mahi done. Koe rā te mea nui. Coming up in the mix, we do have Tanga Roa with Rei and Hohua and our very good friend Tekiwa. 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

0: This is Aotearoa News.
1: In this update, police are still investigating an improvised explosive device found last night outside Auckland's Mangawhau train station in the back of a stolen vehicle. The device was removed from near the Mount Eden station by the Defence Force bomb squad and disposed of. Police say there was no wider risk to the public at the time. Waitomo's group's boss says he's up for Labour's pledge to bring more competition to the pump. The party wants to apply its proposed price gouging law to fuel and get the Commerce Commission to regularly report on prices. It also wants NZTA to consider if spare land could be turned into independent unmanned petrol stations or EV chargers. Waitomo Group Chief Executive Simon Parham says he's keen, with the main hurdle time and consenting.
2: I can think of half a dozen locations at the moment that is NZTA land that I would happily invest a couple million dollars to build a fuel stop in.
1: Green Party co-leader Chloe Swarbrick says we're supposed to look after things we love, like the Hauraki Gulf. The party's promising to stop exemptions, allowing commercial fishing in two high protection parts. It says it would immediately reverse the commercial carve-out in the Gulf passed last year. Swarbrick says the Greens will protect precious marine areas, but this comes first.
3: Starting with Te Kapumana, the Hauraki Gulf is really critical as it is such a valued ecosystem.
1: Another drop in consumer spending in the lead up to Christmas. Paymark figures show it fell again in September to just over $3.5 billion, down 1.3% on the same time last year. Emily Ansell reports.
4: The decline is off the back of a weaker August, down 1.8% compared to the year before. Chief Sales Officer Bruce Proffitt says this latest drop is likely due to the sharp jump in petrol prices, as well as interest rates lifting and cold weather keeping shoppers at home.
1: That's news. In this update, losses and defensive lapses are bouncing around the minds of the All Blacks as they prepare for the opening Bledisloe Cup test. They've trained this morning but were forced out of North Harbour Stadium to a surrounding field as the NPC team is still playing. Defence coach Tana Umanga says the bigger picture is three straight losses.
5: Three in the red that we lost. I couldn't remember the last time that happened as an All Black, so that does stick probably in the guts a bit. We've got to come out with a response.
1: Baseball's Chicago White Sox have continued their blessed run in the NLB playoffs. A 4-3 win over the Cleveland Guardians has given them a 2-0 lead in their best-of-five series. It's a miraculous turnaround since superfan Pope Leo XIV was inaugurated last year after a 2024 season with 121 losses.
6: Local weather. Ko ngā matapai huarere mo te whanganui ātara.
7: Ko te matapai huarere mō te rangi nei, e kā puapua ana te rangi, he rangi a tāhua, e whiti mai a tamanui te rā. 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

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Khalid in the mix with Present. Ko saiente nei e mihi atu nei ki a koutou katoa e areare mai o taringa nā kunei rā te honure. Always a privilege to be up in the sound here with you at Atiwato FM. Ka te rame uki ngā kaupapa o te wā. We have some pānui mō te hāpori and we have all the best throwbacks, 90s and more. Atiwato.

te koe mā whā, ira iwa, tahirau, ira iwa. That was Every Time You Go Away. I'm just checking the mataka for today. It is telling me it is a great day to go mo te hi ika or go eeling as well. Te tui tui. I might have to take the kids out this afternoon because it's a beautiful day here in Te Whanganui Atara. And it's Tangaroa Whariki Kio Kio at the moment. A high energy day, surging energy, it says. Make the most of these productive times. Be active, take notice, and find ways to give back. Well, I'm going to give back to my tamariki today and take them fishing because it's still the school holidays. I hope you're surviving at the iwi. And remember, these are memories for them to remember forever. But coming up in the mix, we have Kirsten Tirito, we have Mahia Blackmore, and Alicia Keys with More Than We Know.

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0: ore ore, tiro ake nei ki ngā waiata mo te ahi ahi nei. Ko Michael Jackson, the girl is mine. Erykah Badu with Honey. Last but not least, Kehlani. It's one of my favorite songs from Kehlani featuring Asha. Kunga waiata roreka umua onayanei kirunga ya a Te Awato FM.
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Very excited for next week as it is a Mental Health Awareness Week. 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

The Mental Health Foundation of New Zealand has announced the details for Mental Health Awareness Week 2026 running nationwide next week from the 12th to the 18th of October. This year's theme, Belonging Matters, invites schools, workplaces and communities across Aotearoa to focus on small everyday moments of connection that foster a genuine sense of inclusion and boost mental health well-being. How can you participate in this? Well, connection works on many levels. Whānau, friends, workplaces, school, community, country. It is a two-way street. We need to reach out. We need to invite people in. All this builds connectedness, belonging, trust, and well-being. One way we can do this is just ask your friends. Check up on them. Kei te pēhea koe. How is your te whare tapa whā? Are you all right? And kei te mauri tū, kei te mauri ora koe. There's also a lot of research gone into this kaupapa that you can go on the website and check out. Research and insights about belonging in Aotearoa. And I think one important key factor that I see is protective factor. Social connection and community trust are recognised as some of the strongest protective factors against mental distress and loneliness. So check on your neighbours. Love thy neighbour as you love yourself. Maybe go over there and bake them some cookies. I don't know what it is, but find deeper connection and check up on your hoa, because it is Mental Health Awareness Week next week. And if you need more afi, more tō mauri, tēnā whakapā mai ki te website here called mentalhealth.org.nz. Te Wātua FM. Aura ki mai, te reo irirangi o Aotearoa.

0: This is Aotearoa News.
1: Koinei, ko ngā rangona kōrero o te wā.
2: In this update, Labor's admitted a mistake in its fiscal plan and is promising to correct it. The party's confirmed one cost was incorrectly recorded as a saving and one saving labelled a cost. Here's senior political reporter Azaria Howe.
3: It follows scrutiny from the Taxpayers Union, which warned the savings and costs were the wrong way around on reversing changes to the accommodation supplement. Labor recorded a $44.8 million saving instead of costing that amount. Labor says it's a small and straightforward correction.
2: National's finance spokesperson is challenging the foreign minister for slamming her party's promise to divert 10% of money from overseas aid to health. National says it wouldn't affect funding to the Pacific, but it would also expect cost savings from the ministry. Current Foreign Minister, NZ First leader Winston Peters, has called the pledge dangerous and irresponsible. Nicola Willis says some families desperately need medicine.
4: Put that question to Winston Peters. How does he feel about those families who know that their loved one would have a higher quality of life if Pharmac were able to purchase more medicines?
2: Tauranga City Council's heeding an investigation into Mount Maunganui's fatal landslide and putting in plans at another high-risk area. Parts of Tauranga Historic Village will close during orange and red rain warnings due to a large neighbouring bank under a trigger action response plan. Local business chamber boss Matt Cowley says the plan only covers a small area.
5: The good news is that it's just a 20 or 30 metre strip next to the bank, and most of the village is actually based out of it.
2: Police have confirmed an Omani co-pilot accused of attacking the captain during a flight from Dubai to Tel Aviv spent 6 months in New Zealand on a student visa. Immigration records show Hamam Al-Hamami completed some flight training here from 2018, offered by a UK company no longer operating. That's news. In sport, Tana Umanga has left the All Blacks squad in no doubt about the Bledisloe Cup. The former captain was in the 2003 side that won it back for the first time for 5 years, and it hasn't left New Zealand since. All Blacks defence coach Umanga says he's told the team how much it hurt to get close before finally getting it back.
6: What the cup means to us, and you know, like the people that have played for it and coached for it, and you know, some of those things that have happened to those people, you know, it means a lot personally to me. So you know, I've just shared that with the group, and you know, it's up to them now.
2: Victor Wembanyama is glowing about trading the basketball for the rugby ball this NBA preseason. Along with teammate Harrison Barnes, they embedded themselves with French rugby club Provence for some training. That is sport.
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7: Ko te matapai huarere mō te rangi nei, e kā puapua ana te rangi, he rangi a tāhua e whiti mai a tamanui te rā. 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
8: This is Aotearoa.

is your voice counts to make a better Aotearoa. And yeah, I hope you've been going to some of the seminars and the campaigning things that have been popping up all over Lower Hutt and Porirua. Like, we had a couple last week, and it was cool to hear from, get a personal overview of what they stand for and why we should vote for them, eh? Koe rā te mea nui, having a personal connection with them. It is also Mental Health Awareness Week next week, so please head on over to mhaw.nz to see what you can do in your hapori or in your kāinga to support the kaupapa. Te whare te papa, every day, nē rā. But coming up in the mix, we have Come Closer.

E whai ake nei, ko ngā waiata te aroha mau. 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

0: Wellington Jazz Festival, 14th to the 18th of October. Mai Tawhiti, Mai Tata. That's right, some international artists are coming to Te Whanganui Atara. You do not want to miss out. He Panui e Whai Ake Nei.
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1: He pānui mō te Hāpuri Wellington Jazz Festival, 14th to the 18th of October. All events, industry events, taonga pūoro, and it is free. And so much more. Heaps of international acts. Very exciting to hear. Beautiful sound. E te matapihi ki te Aonui Central Library. Capital City Big Band TNT is going to be there with their trumpet symphony horn line section. We have Hoot Annie's. That's on the 9th of October. It is free and it is at the International Airport. These performances are just pop-ups everywhere. Like there's one at the train station with the Crash Bandicoots on the 14th of October. Please head on over to jazzfestival.nz so you can catch one of these acts. It would be amazing to listen and hear these cool bands just burst out in song in the middle of nowhere, like the train station. Or the international airport, or the library, te matapihi ki te ao nui. Very, very cool. There's also taonga pūoro. It's a great way to celebrate, jazz. The jazz festival here in Wellington. We also have some international acts coming, like Joey Alexandra Trio and, look, Macy Gray Live has been sold out. There's also Rebirth Brass Band and Benjamin McLean, I must say. They're all going to be here. So head on over to the website to check them out, which one you can go and watch and enjoy at jazzfestival.nz.
0: O reo Māori ka tuku, waiata Māori ka rere. Te reo irirangi o te Aotearoa Toa.

0: This is Aotearoa News.
1: Ko inei, ko ngā rangona kōrero o te wā.
2: In this update, Labor's used an error in its fiscal plan to echo its support for an independent policy costings unit. The party's admitted accidentally recording a cost as a saving and a saving as a cost and will correct it. The Taxpayers Union pointed out the plan labelled the cost for reversing accommodation supplement changes as a $44.8 million saving. Labor finance spokesperson Barbara Edmonds says it was her mistake that she should have picked up.
3: This is why we need a parliamentary budget office.
2: An advocate says our medicine funding needs to continually increase further than many propose. National has promised to divert 10% of the foreign aid budget to Pharmac. It would also co-invest $25 million with biotech company BioAura into the immunology-based technology CAR-T therapy, mostly used for blood cancers. Patient Voice Aotearoa Chair Malcolm Mulholland says there's a lot of work to do in those types of treatments.
4: We have to catch up with the rest of the world. We are behind.
2: $265 million private financing has been agreed in principle for Queenstown's proposed gondola. Rosie Leishman has more.
5: The Queenstown cable car will link the tourist town with Frankton, Queenstown Airport and Ladies Mile. It's backed by Southern Infrastructure Limited and lending's coming from Private Capital Group, an improved fund manager through the Active Investor Plus visa. Infrastructure Minister Chris Bishop says securing financing of this scale is significant.
2: More schools are worried children aren't properly cared for. Data shows schools lodged more than 12,000 reports with Oranga Tamariki last year, surging 53% in Canterbury. Canterbury Primary Principals Association President Lisa Dillon-Roberts says most flagged issues with care and neglect.
6: If a child makes a disclosure where they may have witnessed something that's violent or inappropriate for their age, if we believe that they are not safe in their home for whatever reason.
2: In sport, an All Blacks assistant coach with an intimate knowledge of what it means to not have the Bledisloe Cup wants to make sure it stays in New Zealand. Tana Umanga was in the side that handed the silverware over to the Wallabies in 1998, winning it back 5 years later. He's commented on the length of time we've retained the cup.
7: That was my expectation, I think, and I was part of the team that won it back. Took us, you know, a couple of goes at it. Some were quite heartbreaking, the ones we lost.
2: NBA basketball star Victor Wembanyama believes he'll reap the rewards of his training stint with a French rugby team. Back-to-back World Darts champion Luke Littler has been knocked out in the semis of the World Youth Championships for the second year running. That's sport.

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0: mana kaha o te whānau. The strength and power of the whānau.
1: Etu Whānau, a kaupapa that supports the journey of positive change for whānau, hapū and iwi that stands against all forms of violence. 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
0: Te mana kaha o te whānau. The strength and power of the whānau.
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3: Hey, are you cycling this weekend?
4: Yeah, heading out tomorrow.
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4: Eh?
3: Yeah, go hard, but have a hmm first. And wear all that fancy protective gear you've got. Because you're the best with getting the kids to help in the community garden, and we're going to need all hands on deck if we're going to get those tomatoes as big as last year.
4: Yeah, those tomatoes were like volleyballs. Will do.
5: 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Find out more at acc.co.nz.
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1: E karanga tēnei ki a koutou ngā uri o Ngāti Toa, Rangatira, the Hui Ā Whānau, a monthly kaupapa run by Te Runanga o Toa Rangatira is happening this Wednesday. Mēnā kei te hihia koutou, head to the Omere Meeting Room, Whitirea office, also online option, 5:30 to 6:30pm this Wednesday. Full details at ngatitoa.iwi.nz. 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
1: Night with the Well, hooking up some new music. Way at the Ho from the local band Valley Kids. Mai te awa kairangi. We caught up with Nye McGregor to talk about their brand new Waiata. In fact, it is called Talk About. Nei rā te reo, Nye McGregor, e whai mai nei.
2: Yeah, just on Talk About. Talk About is actually a song that I wrote. Originally wrote. Conversation I had with a friend of mine, and he was just going through a tough time, and you know, dealing with some mental health issues and stuff like that. And it kind of inspired me to write a song about my own experiences with it, and his, I think that comes through in the song.

0: Aotearoa Tour.
1: Tēnā koutou katoa, Nights with Noel, 6 p.m. 7 days a week. Hui anō, Sun and Water just announced coming to Miao Nui, Wellington City on the Still Burning album tour label weekend on a lazy Sunday. Come and join us. And of course, double passes up for grabs across all of our shows and socials. sunandwater.co.nz if you want to cop yourself a ticket and turn it up, because it is Sun and Water right now.

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1: In this update, National and Labour are neck and neck as the campaign heats up. The latest One News Varian poll shows National up 1 to 29 and Labour stable on 28. Senior political reporter Azaria Howell has more.
2: In the preferred Prime Minister stakes, Chris Luxon's just ahead up 1 to 20%, while Chris Hipkins climbs 4 to 18%. Meanwhile, the Greens are holding on to strong support on 16%, while NZ First rises 1 to 10, and ACT drops 2 to 9. Opportunity makes it into Parliament on 7%, while Te Pāti Māori, which isn't campaigning for the party vote, is steady on 1%.
1: A woman who jumped into Opotiki's Otara River, fleeing police on Sunday, has been found dead near Motuhora Island, north of Whakatane, this afternoon. A man who entered the river with her was located and arrested today and was assisting police in the search. The 33-year-old faces multiple charges, including dangerous driving and failing to stop. Police have notified the Independent Police Conduct Authority. Queenstown police have paused an extensive search for missing 47-year-old Brazilian woman Erica Rodriguez Coelho. She hasn't been seen since September 18, with her car found at Skipper Saddle. Another drop in consumer spending in the lead-up to Christmas. Paymark figures show it fell again in September to just over $3.5 billion, down 1.3% on the same time last year. Emily Ansell reports.
3: The decline is off the back of a weaker August, down 1.8% compared to the year before. Chief Sales Officer Bruce Proffitt says this latest drop is likely due to the sharp jump in petrol prices, as well as interest rates lifting and cold weather keeping shoppers at home.
1: Researchers say the plague isn't expected to spread in Russia from one suspected case with more than 200 people under observation. A 28-year-old worker at a Siberian plague research lab has died of a pneumonia of unknown origin. That's news. Sport, former Australian representatives Kaelin Ponga and Dane Gagai, as well as Warriors forwards Jacob Laban and Tanner Stoas-Smith, are the uncapped players in the Kiwis Rugby League World Cup squad. Tana Umanga has left the All Blacks squad in no doubt about the Bledisloe Cup. The former captain was in the 2003 side that won it back for the first time in 5 years, and it hasn't left New Zealand since. Now, All Blacks defence coach Umanga says he's told the team how much it hurt to get close before finally getting it back.
4: What the cup means to us, and you know, like the people that have played for it and coached for it, and you know, some of those things that have happened to those people, you know, it means a lot personally to me. So you know, I've just shared that with the group, and you know, it's up to them now.
1: That's sport. I'm Stuart Williams.
5: This is Aotearoa. 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

0: 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I'm so full. Now that's what you'd usually drop when you've just had a massive kai as a bit of a compliment to those that prepared the kai. 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Now literally pito is your belly button. 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I'm so full. Hope your dinner was good tonight. 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
4: Nights when the waihoki mai anō ki tēnei wakaihoianga kōrero mai te ao Waiata. We love some Louis Baker and he's about to release an album called Trouble Album. And he's announced a bit of a tour ki o Te Poti, Dunedin, Queenstown, Wānaka, Napier ki te Matawa Māui, Mount Maunganui, Tāmaki Makaurau, Littleton ki te Waka Māui, New Plymouth ki te Taihau Wāuru at the Taranaki Arts Festival, in fact, and showing some love for Wellington City Saturday the 31st of October at Miao Nui. More acts to be announced as well. louisbaker.co.nz. Mō ngā tīkiti me ngā kōrero katoa. That is the latest in music news, bringing you all the best throwbacks, 90s and more. Kōaira, kōātia, watoa.
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E karanga tēnei ki a koutou ngāuri o Ngāti Toa, Rangatira, The Hui Ā Whānau, a monthly kaupapa run by Te Runanga o Toa Rangatira is happening this Wednesday. Mēnā kei te hihia koutou, head to the Omere Meeting Room, Whitirea Office, also online option, 5:30 to 6:30 p.m. this Wednesday. Full details at ngatitoa.iwi.nz. Also, just around the corner is the Electrify Expo coming to the TSB Arena, 17th of October. 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

0: This is Aotearoa News.
1: In this update, the major party leaders are going head-to-head on the cost of living, with the election race heating up. National's Chris Luxon is facing off with Labour's Chris Hipkins at a fiery TVNZ leaders' debate as the race is on around who will be Prime Minister after November 7th. Luxon says the economic plan is working.
2: Well, you're actually starting to, as I said, some New Zealanders are feeling it very strongly in their country. Some New Zealanders still are not, and there's more for us to do.
1: Hipkins says we're facing a cost of living election.
3: A year and a half down the track, you will get free doctor's visits. Our free prescriptions will kick in next year. I'm focused on doing the things that I can do that can kick in and that Kiwis will notice as a difference.
1: Both pledged to continue the in-work tax credit if petrol prices remain high. Firefighters have downed tools tonight at Queenstown's Walter Peak, where fire's still uncontained and smoke billowing from shoreline slopes. 25 firefighters and support personnel, along with 6 choppers, have managed to extinguish a significant area of fire and will return tomorrow morning. Police are still investigating an improvised explosive device found yesterday evening outside Auckland's Maungāwhau train station in the back of a stolen vehicle. The device was removed from near the station in Mount Eden by the Defence Force bomb squad last night and disposed of. NZIER's latest quarterly survey of business opinion finds they aren't fretting. It shows a net 40% of firms expect the general economic outlook to improve in coming months. That's up from 14% last quarter. NZIER Deputy Chief Executive Christina Leung says that's despite many companies suffering a lack of demand and uncertainty over oil prices and global events.
4: Once again, we're seeing this gap develop between firms experiencing weak activity but expecting better times ahead.
1: That's news. In sport, Kiwis League coach Stacey Jones is confident in the makeup of the 23-man squad he's named for the World Cup. Newly eligible Newcastle NRL duo Kalen Ponga and Dane Gagai join Warriors forwards Jacob Laban and Tanner Stowers-Smith as the 4 uncapped players. Jones says injuries and suspensions have made picking a balanced squad tricky.
5: The new players coming in, and we've got a couple of old players coming back, you know, Jerome Hughes, Cody Nikarima, who haven't been a part of the squad for a few years, and I feel the rest of the group were a huge part of our, you know, this Kiwi squad for the last 3 or 4 years.
1: Golfer Stephen Alker has toiled through a troublesome back and a sick caddy to a 3rd PGA Seniors Tour title in his last 4 attempts. The Hamiltonian secured a one-shot victory, even though he pulled out of the pro-am of the tour's latest event in Pennsylvania through injury, then lost regular caddy Troy Martin halfway through the first round. That's sport. I'm Stuart Willey.
0: This is Aotearoa Tour, Wellington's

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0: is Aotearoa News.
1: In this update, the major party leaders have butted heads over pledges to call out coalition partners behaving badly. National's Christopher Luxon and Labour's Chris Hipkins have faced off at the TVNZ leaders' debate. It says the latest One News Varian poll has both National and Labour below 30%, meaning leaders will have to work with coalition partners in a governing arrangement. Hipkins called out Luxon's track record.
2: You did not stand up for migrant communities when Winston Peters and Shane Jones said absolutely racist things about them. A butter chicken tsunami. Winston Peters said that Chinese people lie like flatfish, and you did nothing about that.
1: Luxon says he's called out offensive remarks in the coalition as he attacked the last Labour government's ministers.
3: But Chris, you had sole power in the last 3 years and you had a number of ministers. You had a justice minister that, you know, resisted arrest. You had a Stuart Nash that was sharing secrets from cabinet to donors.
4: All right.
1: Hipkins promised to immediately sack MPs in a future coalition if they expressed racist sentiment. Queenstown police have paused an extensive search for missing 47-year-old Brazilian woman Erica Rodriguez Coelho. She hasn't been seen since September 18, with her car found at Skipper Saddle. The government's formally signed a regional deal with three Otago Lakes councils. It increases planning coordination on housing, transport and health over the next 30 years, and ministers pledge to meet local leaders every 6 months. The deal was meant to be signed in August, but was postponed for a national leadership vote. Russia's urging people not to listen to rumours about a plague outbreak after a lab worker died of pneumonia. The 28-year-old worked at a plague research centre in Siberia. Donald Trump says it's a big problem for Russia and is offering American help.
5: It's a rough disease. You know, that's a disease we used to be able to control, but somehow those microbes have gotten stronger and smarter. They're like an army. The germs have really become relatively stronger than they were.
1: That's news. In sport, an All Blacks assistant coach with an intimate knowledge of what it means not to have the Bledisloe Cup wants to make sure it stays in New Zealand. Tana Umanga was part of the side that handed the Trans-Tasman silverware over to the Wallabies in 1998 before winning it back 5 years later. Now the defence coach ahead of Saturday's first test, Umanga's been asked if he thought the All Blacks would hang on to it this long.
6: That was my expectation, I think, and I was part of the team that won it back. It took us, you know, a couple of goes at it. Some were quite heartbreaking, the ones we lost.
1: Back-to-back World Darts champion Luke Littler has been knocked out in the semi-finals of the World Youth Championships for the second year running. However, the 19-year-old will console himself with the fact his million-pound paydays for his World Championship victories over the last 2 years dwarf the youth event's £15,000 winner's prize. That's sport. I'm Stuart Willey.

0: Jay Wayne.
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0: Korrosia.
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0: This is Aotearoa News.
1: In this update, National's Christopher Luxon's pointed the blame offshore in a fiery clash with Labour's Chris Hipkins as the race for Prime Minister heats up. The pair tussled over taxes, health and education at a TVNZ leaders' debate earlier this evening. Hipkins criticised Luxon's plan to lift the fuel tax from 2028, but Luxon pushed back, suggesting high prices at the pump aren't his doing.
2: Yeah, look, here's what's happening. We can't control the price of fuel. That's actually driven by Donald Trump and this crazy war in Iran.
1: Hipkins told reporters while he disagrees with Trump's war, he wouldn't use that language.
3: We do need to make sure that we are being respectful in the way we engage with other leaders from around the world, even when we ourselves would not have voted for them.
1: It comes as a fresh poll shows opportunity again in kingmaker position, with both National and Labour below 30%. A One News Very Own poll has both blocks tied, with the Greens on a record high of 16%, while New Zealand First rises to 10 and ACT falls to 9. A surge in the global supply of cocaine appears to be driving down prices and pushing up usage in New Zealand. The latest Drug Trends survey has found about a third of respondents are using cocaine, up from about 1 in 10 in 2018. Drug Detection Agency Chief Executive Glenn Dobson says cartels seem to be getting a grip on production.
4: Producers are getting better at growing the coca plant, they're getting better at extracting the cocaine, and New Zealand at the bottom of the world is really starting to be a target for supply.
1: OpenAI doesn't appear to be taking its breach of Australia's Medicare system very seriously. Chief Executive Sam Altman declined Australia's request. He appeared before a Senate inquiry and sent his chief strategy officer. Correspondent Murray Olds says there's little hope much will be done.
5: Now, the committee is saying, listen, we want assurances this won't happen again. Yeah, right. I mean, how can they stop them? And it's not just OpenAI. There are many other actors out there in this space.
1: That's news. In sport, Kiwis League coach Stacey Jones is confident in the makeup of the 23-man squad he's named for the World Cup. Newly eligible Newcastle NRL duo Kalyn Ponga and Dane Gagai join Warriors forwards Jacob Laban and Tanner Stowers-Smith as the four uncapped players. Halfback Jerome Hughes makes his return after a three-year international hiatus due to injury. Baseball's Chicago White Sox have continued their blessed run in the MLB playoffs. A 4-3 win over the Cleveland Guardians has given them a 2-0 lead in their best-of-five series. It's a miraculous turnaround for the club since superfan Pope Leo was inaugurated in April last year. The 20-year anniversary of one of the NFL's most emotional nights has ended in disappointment for the home team. The Saints have been beaten 45-24 by arch-rivals the Atlanta Falcons at the New Orleans Superdome. The fixture was a rematch of Dome Coming Night in 2006, the Saints' first game at the venue in the wake of Hurricane Katrina. That's sport. I'm Stuart Willey.
0: This is Aotearoa.

I got drive, I don't need a car. Money really all that we fiending for. I'm doing things they ain't seen before. Bands ain't dumb, but extreme is all.

0: Aotearoa, playing 30 minutes of throwbacks non-stop. Non-stop.
1: Morning, gang. It's only one.

0: This is Aotearoa News.
1: In this update, National's Christopher Luxon's pointed the blame offshore in a fiery clash with Labour's Chris Hipkins as the race for Prime Minister heats up. The pair tussled over taxes, health and education at a TVNZ leaders' debate earlier this evening. Hipkins criticised Luxon's plan to lift the fuel tax from 2028, but Luxon pushed back, suggesting high prices at the pump aren't his doing.
2: Yeah, look, here's what's happening. We can't control the price of fuel. That's actually driven by Donald Trump and this crazy war in Iran.
1: Hipkins told reporters while he disagrees with Trump's war, he wouldn't use that language.
3: We do need to make sure that we are being respectful in the way we engage with other leaders from around the world, even when we ourselves would not have voted for them.
1: It comes as a fresh poll shows opportunity again in kingmaker position, with both National and Labour below 30%. A One News Very Own poll has both blocks tied, with the Greens on a record high of 16%, while New Zealand First rises to 10 and ACT falls to 9. A surge in the global supply of cocaine appears to be driving down prices and pushing up usage in New Zealand. The latest Drug Trends survey has found about a third of respondents say using cocaine, up from about 1 in 10 in 2018. Drug Detection Agency Chief Executive Glenn Dobson says cartels seem to be getting a grip on production.
4: Producers are getting better at growing the coca plant, they're getting better at extracting the cocaine, and New Zealand at the bottom of the world is really starting to be a target for supply.
1: OpenAI doesn't appear to be taking its breach of Australia's Medicare system very seriously. Chief Executive Sam Altman declined Australia's request to appear before a Senate inquiry and sent his chief strategy officer. Correspondent Murray Olds says there's little hope much will be done.
5: Now, the committee is saying, listen, we want assurances this won't happen again. Yeah, right. I mean, how can they stop them? And it's not just OpenAI, there are many other actors out there in this space.
1: That's news. In sport, Kiwis League coach Stacey Jones is confident in the makeup of the 23-man squad he's named for the World Cup. Newly eligible Newcastle NRL duo Kalen Ponga and Dane Gagai join Warriors forwards Jacob Laban and Tanistowers Smith as the four uncapped players. Halfback Jerome Hughes makes his return after a three-year international hiatus due to injury. Baseball's Chicago White Sox have continued their blessed run in the MLB playoffs. A 4-3 win over the Cleveland Guardians has given them a 2-0 lead in their best-of-five series. It's a miraculous turnaround for the club since superfan Pope Leo was inaugurated in April last year. The 20-year anniversary of one of the NFL's most emotional nights has ended in disappointment for the home team. The Saints have been beaten 45-24 by arch-rivals the Atlanta Falcons at the New Orleans Superdome. The fixture was a rematch of Domecoming Night in 2006, the Saints' first game at the venue in the wake of Hurricane Katrina. That's sport. I'm Stuart Willey.
0: This is Aotearoa. Wellington's

Mats Joe on tour.

lying here.

0: This is Aotearoa News.
1: In this update, National's Christopher Luxon's pointed the blame offshore in a fiery clash with Labour's Chris Hipkins as the race for Prime Minister heats up. The pair tussled over taxes, health and education at a TVNZ leaders' debate earlier this evening. Hipkins criticised Luxon's plan to lift the fuel tax from 2028, but Luxon pushed back, suggesting high prices at the pump aren't his doing.
2: Yeah, look, here's what's happening. We can't control the price of fuel. That's actually driven by Donald Trump and this crazy war in Iran.
1: Hipkins told reporters while he disagrees with Trump's war, he wouldn't use that language.
3: We do need to make sure that we are being respectful in the way we engage with other leaders from around the world, even when we ourselves would not have voted for them.
1: It comes as a fresh poll shows opportunity again in kingmaker position, with both National and Labour below 30%. A One News Verian poll has both blocs tied, with the Greens on a record high of 16%, while New Zealand First rises to 10 and ACT falls to 9. A surge in the global supply of cocaine appears to be driving down prices and pushing up usage in New Zealand. The latest Drug Trends survey has found about a third of respondents say using cocaine, up from about 1 in 10 in 2018. Drug Detection Agency Chief Executive Glenn Dobson says cartels seem to be getting a grip on production.
4: Producers are getting better at growing the coca plant, they're getting better at extracting the cocaine, and New Zealand at the bottom of the world is really starting to be a target for supply.
1: OpenAI doesn't appear to be taking its breach of Australia's Medicare system very seriously. Chief Executive Sam Altman declined Australia's request to appear before a Senate inquiry and sent his chief strategy officer. Correspondent Murray Olds says there's little hope much will be done.
5: Now, the committee is saying, listen, we want assurances this won't happen again. Yeah, right. I mean, how can they stop them? And it's not just OpenAI, there are many other actors out there in this space.
1: That's news. In sport, Kiwis League coach Stacey Jones is confident in the makeup of the 23-man squad he's named for the World Cup. Newly eligible Newcastle NRL duo Kalyn Ponga and Dane Gagai join Warriors forwards Jacob Laban and Tanistowers Smith as the four uncapped players. Halfback Jerome Hughes makes his return after a three-year international hiatus due to injury. Baseball's Chicago White Sox have continued their blessed run in the MLB playoffs. A 4-3 win over the Cleveland Guardians has given them a 2-0 lead in their best-of-five series. It's a miraculous turnaround for the club since superfan Pope Leo was inaugurated in April last year. The 20-year anniversary of one of the NFL's most emotional nights has ended in disappointment for the home team. The Saints have been beaten 45-24 by arch-rivals the Atlanta Falcons at the New Orleans Superdome. The fixture was a rematch of Domecoming Night in 2006, the Saints' first game at the venue in the wake of Hurricane Katrina. That's sport. I'm Stuart Willey.
0: This is Aotearoa. Wellington's

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Ask for advice, get money twice. I'm from the dirty, but that Chico nice. Y'all call it a moment, I call it life.

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0: This is Aotearoa News.
1: In this update, National's Christopher Luxon's pointed the blame offshore in a fiery clash with Labour's Chris Hipkins as the race for Prime Minister heats up. The pair tussled over taxes, health and education at a TVNZ leaders debate earlier this evening. Hipkins criticised Luxon's plan to lift the fuel tax from 2028, but Luxon pushed back, suggesting high prices at the pump aren't his doing.
2: Yeah, look, here's what's happening. We can't control the price of fuel. That's actually driven by Donald Trump and this crazy war in Iran.
1: Hipkins told reporters while he disagrees with Trump's war, he wouldn't use that language.
3: We do need to make sure that we are being respectful in the way we engage with other leaders from around the world, even when we ourselves would not have voted for them.
1: It comes as a fresh poll shows opportunity again in kingmaker position, with both National and Labour below 30%. A One News Varian poll has both blocks tied, with the Greens on a record high of 16%, while New Zealand First rises to 10 and ACT falls to 9. A surge in the global supply of cocaine appears to be driving down prices and pushing up usage in New Zealand. The latest Drug Trends survey has found about a third of respondents are using cocaine, up from about 1 in 10 in 2018. Drug Detection Agency Chief Executive Glenn Dobson says cartels seem to be getting a grip on production.
4: Producers are getting better at growing the coca plant, they're getting better at extracting the cocaine, and New Zealand at the bottom of the world is really starting to be a target for supply.
1: OpenAI doesn't appear to be taking its breach of Australia's Medicare system very seriously. Chief Executive Sam Altman declined Australia's request to appear before a Senate inquiry and sent his chief strategy officer. Correspondent Murray Olds says there's little hope much will be done.
5: Now, the committee is saying, listen, we want assurances this won't happen again. Yeah, right. I mean, how can they stop them? And it's not just OpenAI. There are many other actors out there in this space.
1: That's news. In sport, Kiwis League coach Stacey Jones is confident in the makeup of the 23-man squad he's named for the World Cup. Newly eligible Newcastle NRL duo Kalen Ponga and Dane Gagai join Warriors forwards Jacob Laban and Tanistowers Smith as the four uncapped players. Halfback Jerome Hughes makes his return after a three-year international hiatus due to injury. Baseball's Chicago White Sox have continued their blessed run in the MLB playoffs. A 4-3 win over the Cleveland Guardians has given them a 2-0 lead in their best-of-five series. It's a miraculous turnaround for the club since superfan Pope Leo was inaugurated in April last year. The 20-year anniversary of one of the NFL's most emotional nights has ended in disappointment for the home team. The Saints have been beaten 45-24 by arch-rivals the Atlanta Falcons at the New Orleans Superdome. The fixture was a rematch of Dome-coming night in 2006, the Saints' first game at the venue in the wake of Hurricane Katrina. That's sport. I'm Stuart Willey.

mask and put the gas in the car. It's 4 a.m. and we're driving down the highway with the bag full of money, dirty laundry.

0: This is Aotearoa News.
1: In this update, National's Christopher Luxon's pointed the blame offshore in a fiery clash with Labour's Chris Hipkins as the race for Prime Minister heats up. The pair tussled over taxes, health and education at a TVNZ leaders debate earlier this evening. Hipkins criticised Luxon's plan to lift the fuel tax from 2028, but Luxon pushed back, suggesting high prices at the pump aren't his doing.
2: Yeah, look, here's what's happening. We can't control the price of fuel. That's actually driven by Donald Trump and this crazy war in Iran.
1: Hipkins told reporters while he disagrees with Trump's war, he wouldn't use that language.
3: We do need to make sure that we are being respectful in the way we engage with other leaders from around the world, even when we ourselves would not have voted for them.
1: It comes as a fresh poll shows opportunity again in kingmaker position, with both National and Labour below 30%. A One News Varian poll has both blocks tied, with the Greens on a record high of 16%, while New Zealand First rises to 10 and ACT falls to 9. A surge in the global supply of cocaine appears to be driving down prices and pushing up usage in New Zealand. The latest Drug Trends survey has found about a third of respondents are using cocaine, up from about 1 in 10 in 2018. Drug Detection Agency Chief Executive Glenn Dobson says cartels seem to be getting a grip on production.
4: Producers are getting better at growing the coca plant, they're getting better at extracting the cocaine, and New Zealand at the bottom of the world is really starting to be a target for supply.
1: OpenAI doesn't appear to be taking its breach of Australia's Medicare system very seriously. Chief Executive Sam Altman declined Australia's request he appear before a Senate inquiry and sent his chief strategy officer. Correspondent Murray Olds says there's little hope much will be done.
5: Now, the committee is saying, listen, we want assurances this won't happen again. Yeah, right. I mean, how can they stop them? And it's not just OpenAI. There are many other actors out there in this space.
1: That's news. In sport, Kiwis League coach Stacey Jones is confident in the makeup of the 23-man squad he's named for the World Cup. Newly eligible Newcastle NRL duo Kalyn Ponga and Dane Gagai join Warriors forwards Jacob Laban and Tanislaus Smith as the four uncapped players. Halfback Jerome Hughes makes his return after a three-year international hiatus due to injury. Baseball's Chicago White Sox have continued their blessed run in the MLB playoffs. A 4-3 win over the Cleveland Guardians has given them a 2-0 lead in their best-of-five series. It's a miraculous turnaround for the club since superfan Pope Leo was inaugurated in April last year. The 20-year anniversary of one of the NFL's most emotional nights has ended in disappointment for the home team. The Saints have been beaten 45-24 by arch-rivals the Atlanta Falcons at the New Orleans Superdome. The fixture was a rematch of Dome-coming night in 2006, the Saints' first game at the venue in the wake of Hurricane Katrina. That's sport. I'm Stuart Woody.

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1: 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Yo, what up, it's Zach Fries. Right here.

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0: This is Aotearoa News.
1: In this update, National's Christopher Luxon's pointed the blame offshore in a fiery clash with Labour's Chris Hipkins as the race for Prime Minister heats up. The pair tussled over taxes, health and education at a TVNZ leaders debate earlier this evening. Hipkins criticised Luxon's plan to lift the fuel tax from 2028, but Luxon pushed back, suggesting high prices at the pump aren't his doing.
2: Yeah, look, here's what's happening. We can't control the price of fuel. That's actually driven by Donald Trump and this crazy war in Iran.
1: Hipkins told reporters while he disagrees with Trump's war, he wouldn't use that language.
3: We do need to make sure that we are being respectful in the way we engage with other leaders from around the world, even when we ourselves would not have voted for them.
1: It comes as a fresh poll shows opportunity again in kingmaker position, with both National and Labour below 30%. A One News very own poll has both blocks tied, with the Greens on a record high of 16%, while New Zealand First rises to 10 and ACT falls to 9. A surge in the global supply of cocaine appears to be driving down prices and pushing up usage in New Zealand. The latest Drug Trends survey has found about a third of respondents say using cocaine, up from about 1 in 10 in 2018. Drug Detection Agency Chief Executive Glenn Dobson says cartels seem to be getting a grip on production.
4: Producers are getting better at growing the coca plant, they're getting better at extracting the cocaine, and New Zealand at the bottom of the world is really starting to be a target for supply.
1: OpenAI doesn't appear to be taking its breach of Australia's Medicare system very seriously. Chief Executive Sam Altman declined Australia's request to appear before a Senate inquiry and sent his chief strategy officer. Correspondent Murray Olds says there's little hope much will be done.
5: Now, the committee is saying, listen, we want assurances this won't happen again. Yeah, right. I mean, how can they stop them? And it's not just OpenAI. There are many other actors out there in this space.
1: That's news. In sport, Kiwis League coach Stacey Jones is confident in the makeup of the 23-man squad he's named for the World Cup. Newly eligible Newcastle NRL duo Kalen Ponga and Dane Gagai join Warriors forwards Jacob Laban and Tanner Stowers-Smith as the four uncapped players. Halfback Jerome Hughes makes his return after a three-year international hiatus due to injury. Baseball's Chicago White Sox have continued their blessed run in the MLB playoffs. A 4-3 win over the Cleveland Guardians has given them a 2-0 lead in their best-of-five series. It's a miraculous turnaround for the club since superfan Pope Leo was inaugurated in April last year. The 20-year anniversary of one of the NFL's most emotional nights has ended in disappointment for the home team. The Saints have been beaten 45-24 by arch-rivals the Atlanta Falcons at the New Orleans Superdome. The fixture was a rematch of Dome Coming Night in 2006, the Saints' first game at the venue in the wake of Hurricane Katrina. That's sport. I'm Stuart Willey.
0: This is Aotearoa. Wellington's

0: This is Aotearoa News.
1: In this update, leaders of the country's two major parties have butted heads over pledges to call out coalition partners behaving badly. National's Christopher Luxon and Labor's Chris Hipkins faced off last night in the TVNZ leaders' debate. It says the latest One News variant poll has both National and Labor below 30%, meaning leaders will have to work with coalition partners in a governing arrangement. Hipkins called out Luxon's track record.
2: You did not stand up for migrant communities when Winston Peters and Shane Jones said absolutely racist things about them. A butter chicken tsunami. Winston Peters said that Chinese people lie like flatfish, and you did nothing about that.
1: Luxon replied he called out offensive remarks in the coalition as he attacked the last Labor government's ministers.
3: But Chris, you had sole power in the last 3 years and you had a number of ministers. You had a justice minister that, you know, resisted arrest. You had a Stuart Nash that was sharing secrets from cabinet to donors.
2: All right.
1: Hipkins promised to immediately sack MPs in a future coalition if they expressed racist sentiment. Fire crews will be heading back to the Walter Peak vegetation blaze this morning, which has been burning on the slopes above Queenstown's Lake Okatipu for a day. Fire and Emergency New Zealand says 15 firefighters and 4 helicopters will resume ground and air operations. Lawyers are raising the alarm on deep fakes being used as fake evidence in court. Ministry of Justice figures show self-representation in family court has quadrupled from 4% in 2013-14 to 18% in the last financial year. The Chief Justice's office says AI is being used to prepare submissions and affidavits with AI-generated images and audio, raising concerns about deep faked evidence. The teen who stabbed a Dunedin schoolboy to death at the city's bus hub can now take his case to the Supreme Court. The 15-year-old, who has name suppression, was convicted of manslaughter over 16-year-old NRA McLaren Tanner's death in 2024. A brief judgment issued yesterday grants him leave to appeal to the country's highest court. That's news. In sports, 7 bidders are in the race to host the 2036 Olympic Games. India, Qatar, South Africa, South Korea, Germany, Hungary and Turkey are in talks. Decisions about the 2040 edition could also come from the discussions. Kiwis League coach Stacey Jones is content dealing with a short turnaround from the NRL season to the World Cup. He's picked a 23-man squad, including 4 uncapped players, 10 featured in the penultimate round of the playoffs. Jones says any fatigue is monitored. Alex de Minaur has pulled out injured from his China Tennis Open final with Novak Djokovic in Beijing after both men needed medical treatment. Djokovic won the first set in a tiebreak. At Sport, I'm Jodie Gill.
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5: He ata kapua kai a mātou ingari ka māma ake ka puta mai ngahi hi o tama nui te rā. 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
1: 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Ko ngā ia dede, kia ora, morena. And welcome along to your Wednesday morning. E te iwi. Of course, the school holidays in full swing. Well, in the middle of the second week of the school holidays, Meki. I feel like we've had just such a busy first week of the school holidays, eh? Where I don't feel like we've... well, I know I haven't anyway. I don't feel like I've properly sort out some incredible things for your tamaiti to do for these school holidays. I said we would do that this morning, ko te mā. And as far as I'm concerned, Moera is the place to be. So I did that three times because to try and get in time with that to when that beat dropped. And I still missed it. Anyway, Kaitama, don't forget, 7:30, we're heading over to Pukuhohe and the crew. Tiare Tiware. A school holiday edition for you this morning. So much to do and see. Of course, if there's any month as well to be going to any concerts at this point in time, now is that month. October is that month. So many people are coming through. Zara Larsson tops my list. Kāre te mohi o mena he kai waiata tuatu ki a ia ke. Ngāri bat tāria te wā, ka ki te mātou I te nuinga o wewa kōrerora. All the best throwbacks, 90s and more, here for your Wednesday. Morena!

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0: is Aotearoa News.
1: In this update, National's phone remains off the hook to opportunity, despite signs in the latest poll that the smaller party will play a critical role in the formation of the next government. The One News Varian poll has opportunity in the kingmaker position with 8 seats in Parliament. It has National up 1 point to 29% support and Labour stable on 28%, both needing help from the minor parties. Despite this, National's Christopher Luxon told last night's TVNZ leaders debate he won't be talking to Kule Wong.
2: I have been crystal clear with who we could or couldn't work with. I've laid that out from the very beginning of the year. I've been clear about opportunity.
1: Labour's Chris Hipkins was confident he could manage a four-party left bloc coalition.
3: That's going to require skills and experience to lead any kind of government in an MMP environment. That involves a number of parties. I have those skills. I have that experience.
1: Meanwhile, Te Pāti Māori co-leader Rawiri Waititi is on track to keep his seat. A Courier poll for Whakata Māori of 500 Wairiki voters gives Waititi 42% support. Green candidate Tanya Waikato is a distant second on 16%. With Labour's Tony Boynton next on 14. Fresh concerns about the wait time for biopsy results. A Herald investigation reports Robin Samasoni had to wait 3 weeks for results after tissue samples taken during a partial breast mastectomy, when the gold standard is 48 hours. She ended up needing a double mastectomy and says the wait was one of the hardest parts. Royal College of Pathologists Australasia Vice President Diane Kenwright says services are overwhelmed, short of staff and trainees, and samples are sitting in piles waiting to be processed. Fire crews are heading back to Queenstown's Walter Peak this morning as a large vegetation blaze continues to burn above Lake Wakatipu. 15 firefighters and 4 helicopters will tackle the 390-hectare blaze. Smoke could be seen billowing across the lake yesterday, with locals urged to close their windows. That's news. In sport, Kiwis League coach Stacey Jones has backed two 22-year-old Warriors forwards for potential test debuts at the World Cup. Jacob Laban and Tanner Stowers-Smith are in the squad following consistency across the NRL season. Jones is a witness to their ability as a Warriors assistant.
4: Jakey was our Players Player of the Year this year. Tanner, what he did for the group coming off the bench, and they're going to add something to this group, you know. Some young guys in there that'll keep some of the older boys on their toes.
1: James Fisher-Harris will captain the side. Australian all-rounder Cameron Green is out of the first cricket test against South Africa starting in Durban on Friday and won't bowl in the series after succumbing to an abdominal strain during the final one-day international a week ago. That's sport. I'm Jodie Gill.
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6: He ata kapua kai a mātou, engari ka māma ake ka puta mai ngā hihi o tama nui te rā. Piki te kaumarima, heke te kau. This is Aotearoa. Wellington's

Auntie Awotua. Kanti dan kanti ka Auntie Awotua FM here for your Wednesday morning. I hope your morning's off to a good start. Maybe you are, maybe you who is listening, who I'm speaking to right at this very second, maybe you were the designated stay-at-home, home-sitter, holiday kid taker care of her. Maybe that's you this morning. And if so, you know what, to be honest, you deserve a round of applause. Here's my little round of applause for you. Should make a hotkey of a day. Because you, for some reason, were possessed, maybe, and thought to yourself, you know what, I'm going to stay home with the kids these last couple of days for the school holidays. Well, we're here to help you. There's so much to do and see and get amongst these school holidays. Moira is a great place to start as well. Who would have thunk? And right on our backyard as well, which makes things even cooler, to say the least. Of course, as well as that, don't forget Kei Te Mau. An October gig guide. October gig guide. There you go. I've sort of compiled for you guys because there's so many incredible artists that are coming through the country this month. Zara Larsson. And that's really all we need to know. Actually, there are some cool names on here. Stan Walker, Hilary Duff, rather. Olivia Dean and Lily Allen. Who would have thunk? Who would have thunk that we had so many cool people coming through Aotearoa? Well, I've compiled a bit of a list with pricings and dates. Pricings on both the GA price and then maybe a deal price if you want to do like the VIP package as well. Oh my gosh, some of these look so expensive. Lucky it wasn't like, lucky you didn't promise the kids, oh, should we go to a concert for the school holidays? Probably not the smartest idea. Said everyone's wallet everywhere. But we'll take a look at that gig guide this morning as well, Kei Te Mau, so stick around for that. Up next though, you asked and they listened. Saving Petone Wharf. It's just been given the all green light to go ahead with that. And so that'll be starting this month as well. We've got more information on that coming up right, in fact, next day. It's one of those iconic spots, Petone Wharf. I was going to tell a little story, but we'll do that when we return, when we talk about the repairs starting this month on, of course, the historic, long-closed Petone Wharf. All the best throwbacks, 90s and more. Tavara in the mix, Breakdown for Love. A bit of Bit Horns. Femina's Horns now.

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1: Ka te ranga te ka Aotearoa Toa FM here for your Wednesday morning. School holidays in full swing right now. Second week of the school holidays, smack bang in the middle of the second week of the school holidays. So really only a couple of days left, eh? Then it's the weekend and you can send your darling children back off to Kura. But something that I suppose it's, well, hope maybe it will be open for the next school holidays. Who knows? But of course, we're talking this morning about an iconic bit of infrastructure, shall we say. Right here in Wellington, shall we say, right on the water there in Petone there. And of course, we know it simply as Petone Wharf. Hey, Petone Wharf. Well, it's official. Petone Wharf is in the beginning stages of course, getting not just any amount, $11.6 million worth, gosh, of repairs. It's starting this month too, after the Hutt City Council signed the contract with local company. And who would have thought that the reason for its closure was weakening by tidal worms? The century old wharf had been closed since 2021 because of earthquake and storm damage. Of course, that was all we knew really, that it wasn't quake proof. GK Shaw Limited will fix the first 290 metres of the wharf approach and damaged parts of the wharf, strengthening the piles that support it and creating seismic gaps which allow sections of the wharf to move more safely during an earthquake. Next year, the company will repair 60 metres of the wharf head and demolish the remaining 50 metres, or 9 bays, that were in particularly poor condition, right? During the repairs, about half the wharf's 60 car parks will be used as a construction yard and the beachfront shared path will be diverted. Pavement markings and bollards will separate people using the path from the vehicles. I mean, this is still cool news, though. The contract arrived on the desk of the council's chief executive, Joe Miller, in September. Kia ora, Joe. The repair was paid out for a $20 million fund for major Petone projects. And it seems that almost over half of that is going straight to Petone Wharf, which is cool. I mean... Are you really going to sit there and tell us, since 2021, have we been on the wharf? Of course we have. Of course when no one's looking, or even when people are looking. I do know that the Heinemann are still fish on there. Are they allowed to? Maybe not. Eo wada. Engari ba. The good news is that it will be getting repairs. I do hope, though, that they do some cool little light thing to it, eh? Some cool little light thing on the wharf, just to give it a bit of, light, really. I do remember back in college, though. If I was sitting on the Petone Wharf, lying down, sort of flat on the wharf, with my head over the end of the wharf, if I had my hand outreached, this is about, I think I was in Form 2, I was about that far away, a hand's reach away from some orcas, some killer whales that came through the bay. It was an incredible time. Anyway, fam, good news. Petone Wharf is getting a repair.

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Bonnie Tyler, who actually passed away a few months ago as well. R.I.P. 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
2: Kanti dan kantika ati awatoa FM. Kawakote, we're here to e whai ake nei, something to help you, the designated stay-at-homer for the school holidays. We have some good news for you. We're here to help you with some ways you can just take these last couple of days a bit more chill, thanks to our friends at Moira Neighbourhood Hub. That's up next, Ati Awatoa. Kawa koe te wehi atu I tēnei o ngā wā. He waiata no rā mai ngā tau I watikau. Also a bit of a, maybe a sneak peek into what your 90s jams at 9 may just look like as well.
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3: I forgot my favourite man sitting over there. His name is...
4: Mr. Doubleina, Mr. Bob Doubleina. Mr. Doubleina, Mr. Bob Doubleina. Mr. Doubleina.

Banui Aro here, a community notice board, a school holiday edition, October school holiday edition, and that, and look, if you're looking for somewhere to go for these school holidays, and you are in and around the Waiwhetū area, look no further. In fact, I passed through there a couple of times today, and I even walked there, which is not even that far, about a 5-minute walk. 2 and 3 school holidays are here, koutouma. Moera Neighbourhood Hub have got a fun-packed 2 weeks planned and can't wait to see you there. All programs are free, but some activities require booking, so make sure you secure your spot. There's something for everyone. Come along and have some fun and make the most of the school holidays. What is there to offer, you ask? Sidewalk scribbles, you've got chalk and lots of it. Decorate the footpaths outside the hub with your creations, games and more. There's a chess club for the chess lovers out there. There's also a whānau film. Minecraft Madness. Look, I'm not the one for madness. I am the one for madness. No, I'm not the one for Minecraft. I just haven't got the hang of that one. Hanga Poi is something that's happening today as well, koutouma. That's at 2 p.m. And then there's Baby Bounce and Rhyme. And there's a sausage sizzle as well, koutouma. So there's something here for everyone to get in amongst. And maybe to take the, the babysitter a bit of a break as well, yeah? Because if the school holidays worked like anything in my family, you didn't get one of us kids. You got us all. And by you, I probably am talking to myself, because once I was old enough to babysit, hey, mum and dad off out to work, I had to take care of my siblings all by myself. I wouldn't have had it any other way as well, eh? Anyway, koutouma, that's a Pānui Arohe school holiday edition for you, all happening down at Moira from tomorrow.

0: This is Aotearoa News.
1: In this update, a political commentator believes a lot of weight still sits on the undecided voter. Christopher Luxon and Chris Hipkins went head-to-head in the first main leaders debate last night. The TVNZ clash saw the pair tussle over tax, education, health, the cost of living and crime in front of a studio audience of undecided voters. The audience gave Hipkins the win with 49% support to Luxon's 24%. The commentator, Bridget Morton, says 27% were still undecided.
2: There's still a lot of uncertainty out there. We're only a couple of weeks actually out from voting actually opening, and for a lot of people there's a lot of soft vote.
1: Meanwhile, Winston Peters is urging people not to vote for incumbent old parties. The latest One News Variant poll has both major parties still below 30%, with Opportunity holding the balance of power. The New Zealand First Leader says he doesn't think Opportunity will even get into Parliament, but he says New Zealand is a democracy that is desperate for change.
3: Why elect the incumbent so-called old parties? Why not give some new parties a chance, like New Zealand First? That's got more experience than the rest of them.
4: Is New Zealand First not also an old party?
3: No, we're the experienced party.
4: What's the difference?
3: Well, experience is important. Half of them got training wheels on.
1: Auckland Council's promising a new crackdown on potholes. It's promising to repair 95% of reported potholes on Auckland's busiest roads within 24 hours. The council is calling on drivers to report any they notice so contractors can fix them ASAP. A large fire above Queenstown's Lake Wakatipu remains out of control as crews prepare to resume firefighting this morning. As of last night, the 390-hectare blaze at Walter Peak was neither contained nor controlled. Strong nor'westerly winds are forecast in the area today, with light rain possible this afternoon. That's news. In sport, a piece of rugby league history in waiting among the 23-man Kiwis World Cup squad. Warriors prop Tanner Stowers-Smith is one of four uncapped players selected by coach Stacey Jones. He's a great-grandson of former Kiwis captain Pat Smith. Stowers-Smith has acknowledged the significance.
5: The quality of players we have in the side is unreal, and to be able to mix with them and learn off them every week in the World Cup camp is going to be amazing, and then also to live on my great-grandson's legacy, that's another pretty cool feat that hopefully I'm able to live up to.
1: World number 19 Brandon Nakashima has signed for next year's ASB Tennis Classic. And Australian cricket great Adam Gilchrist will play for Team Rugby in the annual Black Clash T20 match at Christchurch's Hagley Oval on January 22nd. That's sport. I'm Jodie Gill.
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7: He ata kapua kai a mātauingari ka māma ake ka puta mai ngā hihi o tama nui te rā. Piki te kaumarima, heke te kau.

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1: All the best throwbacks, 90s and Atiawa Toa FM. How you feeling this morning, fam? How you feeling? Just after 9 o'clock, which means that your 90s jams is in the air. Just feel it in the air there. So if you're like me and you are born in the 80s but raised in the 90s, or raised more specifically, so raised on the music of the 90s, well, you are just speaking my language, and you just need to come and pull up a pew and sit next to me as we go through a carefully curated 90s playlist, okay? In fact, T asked me the other day, Maka, actually, it wasn't just me, it was around the question room, it was around the room question, what is your favourite R&B bridge? So what is your favourite bridge of an R&B song? That's a better way to word the question. And I was stumped, but we just went through a bit, a walk down memory lane of such incredible songs, eh? Such incredible songs, especially when we talk about bridges as well. It's one that I, off the top of my head, thought of. Oh, so many. Mary Jane Blige, Jason, Take a Look. You know, the list goes on. Anyway, what I'm saying is you're bound to hear some of those songs in this hour, being the 90s jams at 9. So stick around for that, Koutou Ma. Also, don't forget we have an October gig guide for you, because there's so many people coming through Aotearoa this month. Of course, from overseas, and one from right here as well, who is in his own clouds. Ahe tangatarongonu ko iarako Stan Walker. Kia ora, Stan. Up next, though. Look, you might want to take your kids to this for the school holidays, but I would say it's a little, it'll probably get a bit costly. Why? Because we're talking about Choctober. And in Choctober, chocolate reigns supreme. More on that up next, Koutou Ma. In the meantime, it's Janet Jackson, Black Cat, here for your Wednesday Atiawa Toa.

You know who this fam, Janet Jackson, Blackhead, Auntie, our Toy FM. We are here for your Wednesday, kia ora, and good morning. 90s jams at 9, so keep those 90s jams coming on through. Now, of course, we know that today is Wednesday, which is the middle of the week, middle of the second week, rather, of the school holidays. And we gave you out some places to attend. Moira, I feel like you don't really need to go any further than Moira, of course, if you want to, by all means. But there's so much happening at Moira. In fact, I passed through just haphazardly. It's a word I've never used before, haphazardly. Today, in fact, and just saw the place was inundated with children. What doesn't make it cool is that there's they're doing the park up. Well, no, they're doing the car park up. So there's a whole bunch of construction going on around there as well. But the kids are easily sidetracked with all the different things going on inside the community hub. However, you might want to try this on for size. I will say that'll probably get expensive because we're talking about Choctober. Choctober Porirua. Choctober Porirua 2026 is upon us, ne? It's running for the entire month from the 1st to the 31st of October, which is an entire month in October times, across Porirua City, New Zealand. Here, of course, sponsored by Whittaker's Chocolate, which, of course, might have anything to do with the fact that it's in Porirua. The month-long festival features 44 custom chocolate drinks and baked creations crafted by 32 local cafes, bars and eateries. Yeah? This year's celebration coincides perfectly with the spring school holidays, making it a fantastic destination for families and dessert lovers. Oh, what didn't I just say? Them myself. Here's a few key highlights and attractions. The Chocolate Trail. You can crawl through 32 participating venues around Porirua to sample decadent items such as the Molten Caramel Whittaker's Cheesecake. Oh, can this just stop? Oh, I'm going home. No, I'm not going home. Oh, that sounds beautiful. Molten Caramel Whittaker's Cheesecake. Love me some cheesecake and a creamy caramel martini at the Supply Room on the Mana Esplanade, or try options from Kaitahi and Zelati as well. You can also check out the Whittaker's Unwrapped exhibition. Alongside the food trail, Pātaka Art and Museum is hosting a special exhibition celebrating over 130 years of Whittaker's history. Even that would be an experience to go to, eh? If you're planning a chocolate crawl, man, you can just come in through. It's kid-friendly options. There's adult-only treats as well. Oh, okay, okay. Any particular dietary requirements you need to make sure that the cafe or the bar or the restaurant will accommodate for you. Yeah? I say do it. I say, kids, we're going to the pools. Drop them off at the pools, and then go do this chocolate bizzo for an hour or so. I say that is the winning ticket right there. And also, I say if you're going to do that, I also say that you tell me and I'll meet you there.

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Hit Baylor.

Auntie Awatoye FM. And I mean, you know, we're talking about 90s music. This song epitomizes that 90s sound. Eh? Missy Elliott, 90s queen. It's your 90s jams at 9. Auntie Awatoye, kia ora, and good morning to you all. Auntie Awatoye FM.

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2: Okay, I'll admit that I thought that was a lot shorter than I thought it was going to be. Anyway, hei oi anō, kei te pai tērā, it's your 90s jams at 9. Moving on in to your 90s hits, we've got Soul to Soul, Positive K and Portrait, all to come, koutouma. As well as that, we'll let you know about the Ao Kōhatu, this New Zealand Jazz Festival performance that is happening this weekend, in fact. Kia mau tonu mai.
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Community Panu, we're talking about Te Ao Kōhatu as part of the New Zealand Jazz Festival. Step into a bold, deeply personal work by one of Aotearoa's most inventive jazz artists. This year, Jazz Festival commissioned artist Hikurangi Shaverian Carr presents his new work, Te Ao Kōhatu. The world explores contested whakapapa, cosmogony, and space. Kia rongo koe I tēnei mahi nui whakaharahara nā tētehi o ngā ringa puoro tau sito tino auaha o Aotearoa whānui. 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Ko ngā whānui arohe o te wā.

baby. I hope you're doing just fine. You know, last night before I went to bed, I fell to my knees, and I prayed for a long-lasting relationship.

0: This is Aotearoa News.
1: In this update, the Crown will not seek a retrial of David Tamahiri for the murders of Swedish backpackers Urban Hoglund and Heidi Parkinen in the 1990s. Prosecutor Claire Patterson says there's no longer sufficient evidence to support a trial. Jacob Jones reports.
2: The Supreme Court ruled in March that Tamahiri's original trial was unfair but did not allow a full exoneration. Tamahiri served 20 years in prison following the convictions but has always maintained he stole the couple's car and possessions but didn't kill them.
1: Winston Peters says people shouldn't vote for incumbent old parties this election. The latest One News variant poll has opportunity holding the balance of power with both major parties still polling below 30%. Peters says he doesn't think opportunity will reach the 5% threshold to enter Parliament.
3: Jack-up of a party which had to advertise for its leader is not going to win in a democracy that is desperate for change.
1: The New Zealand First leader says people should give a new but experienced party like the 33-year-old New Zealand First Party a chance to be in charge.
3: Why elect the incumbent so-called old parties? Why not give some new parties a chance like New Zealand First that's got more experience than the rest of them? Half of them have got training wheels on.
1: The monumental impacts of rising greenhouse gases are starting to emerge. A new report from the Ministry for Cities, Environment, Regions and Transport points to the highest levels of carbon dioxide recorded in New Zealand's atmosphere in up to 4.5 million years. It warns of more extreme weather driven by the trapped heat, including temperature spikes, droughts, floods, wildfires and landslides. Chief Science Advisor Alison Collins says the relatively stable climate conditions that we've built communities and industries around are changing. Helicopters are back in the air above Queenstown as firefighters continue tackling an uncontained, uncontrolled fire burning near Walter Peak. The fire had spread through at least 390 hectares late yesterday, though it probably grew through the night when firefighting efforts paused. That's news. In sport, Alexander Zverev has had another tennis win courtesy of injury-plagued seasons for his closest rivals. He's guaranteed the end-of-year world number one ranking, notably after winning the French and US Opens, thanks to the absence of Carlos Alcaraz and Jannik Sinner for considerable periods. Alcaraz has made a resurgence from a wrist problem by winning the Japan Open today, but Sinner's season has ended with a knee niggle. Australian all-rounder Cameron Green is out of the first cricket test against South Africa starting in Durban on Friday and won't bowl in the series. He succumbed to an abdominal strain. Seven countries are bidding to host the 2036 Olympics. India, Qatar, South Africa, South Korea, Germany, Hungary and Turkey. That's sport. I'm Malcolm Gill.
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5: He ata kapua kai a mātou ingari ka māma ake ka puta mai ngā hihi o tama nui te rā. Piki te kaumarima, heke te kau.

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1: Mohi o Marika e koutou, ko te reo irirangi Māori o Aunty Awatoa FM. 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For today, for to now. Maybe subconsciously have been putting it off because I wanted to, what's the word? Accurately depict, ne? Accurately tell you guys that if there's any month that you want to be out and about checking out some incredible live concerts, October is that month. So is that month. With the likes of Lily Allen coming through, Olivia Dean, of course, Hilary Duff, well, old name there, Stan Walker, and look, these names that I just said, they can just be scrapped off the list because the one I care about, Zara Larsson. And I thought to myself, you know what, we're going to break down we'll give you the dates, of course, that you want to keep free. And also pricing, yeah, because that's obviously an important part of the determining factor whether you go or not. It can be quite a small fortune, eh? Like, once you got the ticket, and then once you're, like, maybe it's out of town, so there's travel and accommodation, and then it's not like you're going to go away for a couple of days and not eat, right? Unless you intend to drink that whole weekend. Eyo what I ain't got you, but a nice little compiled compact list we have for you this morning. We'll do that just after 10:30 this morning. So kawa koutou e we hatu kia mau tonu mai ki te reo irirangi o Aotearoa Toa FM. Hey look, next week kicks off Mental Health Awareness Week. Simple moments, deeper connections, and better mental health. I thought to myself, you know what, let's get the ball rolling on how we can best provide and support our mental health whānau. And maybe that is you. Tērā pēko koe tērā, ne? So I wanted to get the ball rolling super early on how we can better equip ourselves and better equip our whānau and be there to support and tautoko our whānau in that way. Anyway, we'll talk about that next. Aotearoa Toa FM, all the best throwbacks, 90s and more. What have we got in the mix? Got a bit of Shefu and Leo Sayer in the mix. Here for your Wednesday, Aotearoa Toa.

All of his throwbacks, 90s in Moati Awatoa FM. Mō te wāinga wiki, ne, your Wednesday morning. Look, and I thought to myself, let's get the ball rolling a little bit early this year. And you might have heard the likes of T and Toby talk about it. Maybe Cyan, maybe Noel have spoken about it as well. But of course, next week, the 12th to the 18th of October, for the full week next week, kicks off Mental Health Awareness Week. All right? Simple moments, deeper connections, and better mental health. Now, the fact of the matter is to say, we all know someone, either by primary relationship or are directly affected by, and if it's not by someone else in your family, maybe it's you, and that's fine too. In fact, cool. I wouldn't even go as far as saying that's cool. Mental Health Awareness kicks off next week, yeah? And this year's theme is all about belonging matters. We all know that, eh? It might seem obvious, but it is true. Belonging feels good, yeah? Research tells us that a strong sense of belonging is good for our mental health. It also means that feeling like we don't belong can be pretty difficult. And in recent years, alone.

such a huge topic, such a huge and such an important topic, Neil. How can you help? How can we help? What can we do next? Look, you're already on the right path to bringing Mental Health Awareness Week to life in your workplace, school or community. Use the resources that are available to spark connections and encourage meaningful conversations. You can start a Corded or use the Corded cards to help connect and learn more about each other. Sign up for updates. You can share the gratitude strips to brighten someone's day and acknowledge the people around you. And you can display the posters. Sorry, Kotamar, what I'm reading from is from a resource pack, MHAW, mentalhealthawarenessweek.nz. They will send you, for nothing, a pretty cool pack with all these cool posters, these Corded cards, and these, these gratitude strips. And it's the best way to get the conversation started, eh? So good. Ko au, ko koe, ko koe, ko au. I am you and you are me. Belonging matters. That is the thing we want to live by for next week in terms of the Mental Health Awareness Week. Kaupapa, we are all on. And kaore, kore, it's a fact. We all know someone who has been affected with this, if not by a primary resource, then maybe we are the resource giver of that. But either way, kotema, something that we can all help towards and become better at communicating a better mental health awareness state of mind for the world and for us. Yeah. That kicks off next week. We've got more information on that and how you can get involved in more fuller details. Kotema, I will start that up next week. Auntie Awatoa.

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0: More beats where that came from. Kaitoma, NRG Rising, King Kapisi, Skull, Snaps and LSG, all to come after the short break. Kawa kaitoe, how to hoki te re mai.
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7: Hey, are you cycling this weekend?
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3: Auntie Awatua FM, kia ora, morena, just after 10:30, koutouma. And look, maybe this is the part you've been waiting for all morning. Because your boy Marco thought to himself, you know what, with so many incredible artists coming through the country at this point in time, just in this month alone of October, I would be remiss if I did not tell you who these incredible artists were, the date for these particular concerts, and of course pricing, Zach, because that is a puller. That's a big puller on whether you go to one or not, eh? Lily Allen is first on our list. Lily Allen, known for such kind of bangers, I suppose, eh, is ones like this one right here. Whakarongo tonu mai. We remember this one, eh? Sorry about loud there. And you know what? I've heard various things about Lily Allen. I have a friend who is a friend of a friend of friends is of a friend. Who used to be a Hedis Mawson, has a PA actually for Lily Allen. And this friend of a friend of a friend of a friend of a friend actually reckons that Lily Allen is not the nicest person, so. Her music good though. She's coming to Auckland on the 26th of October, Koutouma. Her tickets are $149. I don't know if that's. It's all about fast cars and cussing each other. Well, it's not the cheapest ticket, and I know that the cheapest ticket is the one I really want to go to. That's what makes my anyway, that's Lily Allen in the mix, Koutouma. Who else we got up next? We got Olivia Dean, of course, Olivia Dean, who, I mean, can she do no wrong? Can she really do no wrong? Let's see, what's your way out to right here and there? Okay, here, da, tēnei. There we are. Have everything playing at once, and it's time to play Guess That Song, though. Man I Need, of course, the song, huge, eh? The album, huge. And it's funny to see her evolution, eh, from one artist into another, where she did that set at the, I think it was the Jazz Cafe in England, and in the UK, in London there. Just a different aesthetic, different look, different sound. I really think she's really found her sound in this one here, eh? She is playing on the 17th of October, and her tickets prices are $199.77. And she's probably worth every dollar, if I'm being completely honest. Let's carry on. Hilary Duff, who you might know from songs like this one here, Whakarongo ki tēnei wā tēnei. I can play that for you now, yeah? Let the rain down. Of course, this is an old school song, Come Clean. Doesn't she just speak our childhood, eh? The Lizzie McGuire movie, for goodness sake. Anyway, Hilary Duff is coming on the 20th of October, and her ticket's $140. And then, of course, you've got the likes of Mr. Stan Walker. Stan Walker. Hey, got that Wayne. Of course, Stan Walker coming to Wellington on the 17th of October. $151 is his one. He's actually bringing an incredible, he's playing with the orchestra. He's bringing his band as well. It's going to be probably one of his better concerts, I reckon. Such a banger, his music, eh? And then, of course, that leaves us to the last and final, of course. Well, not the last and final ever, because she's just incredible in her, excuse me, in her own right. We are talking about the one, the only, Miss Zara Larsson. Love this girl, eh? Love her journey, love her sort of her evolution as well in the music scene. She is playing at in Auckland on the 26th of October, $134. So actually, would you believe that her tickets are the cheapest? And I would say that she is probably the not better artist, but the most just current artist of now. Anyway, Koutouma, that's your little gig guide for October. See you at home. I'll see you at home.
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Auntie Albatore FM, a bit of Creative Natives, Ngāi Iwi in the mix for your Wednesday. And looking at the time, ko tata pau te wā, ia mātou I tēnei wā tonu. 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Tuatū e rāua ko Cyan, mō tō ake Wainga Wiki. SME fam, you know what? I'm really seriously considering just taking a quick trip out to Porirua. I want some of this. I want to get in on this chocolate cover, man. Where was it? What did it? If I can find the kaupapa there, let me see. Oh, here. The Molten Caramel Whittaker's Cheesecake. I think I'm getting sugar sweat shakes just from reading that out loud. I'm still gonna try it though. Anyway, fam, that's me. Have a beautiful rest of the day. I will catch you back here from 7 through to 11 through to 11 o'clock tomorrow for your Thursday. And look, on the topic of Zara Larsson coming through to Auckland on the 26th of October. Now, she's actually had the 25th show as well. She had the 25th and the 26th. 25th sold out. 26th probably is going to sell out really soon, so make sure you get tickets, kote mā. Here's Zara Larsson for you. So good. Auntie Albatore FM. See you back here 7 to 11. Moa popo.

0: This is Aotearoa News.
1: In this update, the Crown has cited troubles with evidence in deciding not to retry David Tamahiri for the murders of Swedish backpackers Urban Hoglund and Heidi Parkinen. He served 20 years in prison, but in March, the Supreme Court ruled his original 1990 trial was unfair. The court didn't allow a full exoneration, and prosecutor Claire Patterson says there's no longer sufficient evidence for a retrial. Tamahiri's lawyer, Murray Gibson, says it will be a relief.
2: I'm very pleased for an innocent man. And David's had this accusation hovering over him for about 35 years.
1: A large vegetation fire at Queenstown's Walter Peak has tripled in size overnight, with strong winds likely to cause further problems. Four helicopters are battling the 1,200-hectare blaze above Lake Wakatipu this morning, with a fifth chopper being used to direct the air attack. Assistant District Commander Nick McQuillan says protecting Walter Peak Station homestead and farm stock remain the priority. He says smoke conditions may worsen during the day and urges residents to keep windows shut. Nationals announced a 47-point small business plan, making it easier for businesses to invest, grow and employ staff. Many of the measures are aimed at reducing compliance costs. National wants to establish a faster process for settling minor employment disputes and introduce recurring agreements for hiring seasonal staff. It wants to start a service that allows businesses to tell all government agencies about something at the same time. An Air New Zealand plane has declared a mayday as it approached Hawke's Bay Airport this morning, but it's landed safely. The Auckland to Napier flight circled for about half an hour before finally touching down. The Rescue Coordination Centre says the pilot declared a mayday after encountering a front wheel issue. Emergency services met the plane and all passengers disembarked safely. Another flight from Christchurch was diverted to Palmerston North, with passengers understood to be travelling on buses to Napier. That's news. In sport, the Black Ferns have made a minor adjustment to their squad for the Test Series against France starting next week. Canterbury midfielder Grace Brooker has been called up. Her inclusion offsets the departures of Alina Saili and Maya Davis. They've been released to join the National Seven side in preparation for the season start in Dubai next month. Provincial cricket stalwart Ed Nuttall has retired. The 33-year-old played the last of his 44 first-class matches in 2024. The Canterbury left-arm seamer finished with 134 first-class wickets, having debuted in 2012. Nuttall says a shoulder injury, among other ailments, made him consider his future. That's sport. I'm Malcolm.

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1: Tēnā nā koutou e te whānau, happy Wednesday, welcome along, all is going well and having a wonderful time enjoying the beautiful spring day. Not quite as sunny, I'll admit, it feels like I'm doing a Toby Weather Report on how springy it is today. Not quite as springy, I think.
0: Not
1: on the,
0: quite as springy?
1: On the springometer, not the springiest. We've had springier, but still not too bad, I will say. Thank you for tuning in. We're hanging out with you for the next few hours, and we are going to be talking about all sorts of things. One of the ones is we're going to give you a little catch-up on the second week of school holidays at the moment. We've got a few days left in this week and the weekend before the Tamariki are heading back off to the kura. So we thought we'd let you know about a few more school holiday-based activities that you can do with the Tamariki.
0: Plus, we want to, you know, there's a lot of events that Aotearoa Toy FM have, you know, their name on. And one that we are so, so, so proud of is Te Rā o Te Raukura. So we're going to tell you details, you know, a bit of what you can be expecting and when it's all happening so that you can save the day and come along. Anyway, here for you now is Andy Gibb.

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1: Everyone, everything, every somewhat. I'll tell you what could be everyone is everyone heading over to see some cool school holiday activities for the last week of your school holidays. So we'll be recommending a few for you to go and check out with the Tamariki later on. Anuna Waiata e whai ako ne. We got Tuari Brothers, Ice House. Happy now there was Artful Dodger with Woman Troubles on Te Awa Tō FM.

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1: Yeah, with T and Toby, more info is coming up about, of course, Te Ate Awa's fantastic event happening next year. 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

0: 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G'day, Te Wānau. 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
1: There's a lot of fantastic events going on around the region, but one that we have been running for years and are always excited to get behind, it is Te Ate Awa's annual community event. It is Te Ao Te Raukura.
0: And you know, we are happy to back this one here, us here at the radio station, because there's so much happening. We've, aside from, you know, the Mātauranga tent, the Haora tent, the Warana Fitness tent, plus all the kai stores and craft stores that you can imagine. We've also got the live stream.
1: Yes, we've got the live stream as well.
0: We've got kapahaka performances
1: on stage all day as well, which was fantastic. If you came to Tara this year for the 2026 Tara, you'll see a lot of what we enjoyed about it. Beautiful sunny day out, fantastic kapahaka performances. It was fantastic to see all of you as well coming out, supporting the community, enjoying all the delicious kai stores as well. Very good stuff there. In fact, a few of them reported that they were selling out as well, which was really cool to see. And also getting checked up, checking in, because it's a fantastic opportunity to get it all in one, because of course going getting stuff checked up can either, it can be a daunting thing for some people, and they are so supportive of the teams out there, being able to go and get yourself checked up and have what they call your own Warren of Fitness. You don't just need to get a Warren of Fitness for your car, get a Warren of Fitness for yourself. It is a one-stop shop for all those things, and checking in with some of the education tents as well, looking at things for a future for your tamariki. It's the one-stop shop for, like, contentness and future planning.
0: Aye.
1: It's fantastic stuff there. So, obviously, with the 30th of January 2027, very excited to be doing that. More details being revealed as we get closer and closer. We're very excited to be talking about it. There are so many things I want to talk about.
0: There is so much to talk about. One I really want to put at the top of your list, though, Te Wānau, is that kai stores and craft stores, we are still taking applications.
1: So yes, we are.
0: If you're interested, head on over and email info@teraoteraukura.com. Drop us a DM in either the Atiawa chat or, you know, just let us know.
1: Get in touch. We'd love to have you there. But definitely the email's the best option there. info@teraoteraukura.com. Let us know about yourself. And if you'd like to apply, we'd love to have you there. That'd be fantastic. Tia, am I allowed to reveal, like, cheekily reveal, like, because there are some great kai stores coming next year. Can I reveal something, please? Can I?
0: Hey, Carl.
1: Oh.
0: We'll tease it. We'll slowly tease it in. But definitely keep an eye on the socials.
1: I never thought it would be a whistleblower for Te Ao Te Raukura. I shall reveal the names.
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1: Here with Ian Toby, we've got more info coming up because it is the second and final week of the school holidays. The Tamariki are heading back to the Kura anytime soon. You want to spend some time with them, we're going to give you some recommendations for some events and some bits and bobs, some things you can do with the Tamariki. So, unlike this next Waiata, the kids aren't going to be sitting up in their room, but Brandy will be on our Tour FM.

0: is Aotearoa News.
1: In this update, David Tamahere wants to seek compensation but is still talking with his lawyers now that the Crown's decided to not seek to retry him. In 1990, Tamahere was convicted of killing Swedish backpackers Urban Hoglund and Heidi Parkinen. But this year, the Supreme Court's ruled the trial unfair. The Crown now says after four decades, there's insufficient evidence to try him again. Tamahere says he has mixed feelings.
2: Kind of half surprised, half pissed off about it, because I was quite happy to go to a retrial.
1: New Zealand is in for more days of intense rain, severe wildfires and heatwaves as our climate enters uncharted territory. A new Ministry for Cities, Environment, Regions and Transport report explores the impacts of rising greenhouse gases on communities, industries and ecosystems. Claudia O'Neill has more.
3: The report notes carbon dioxide levels are the highest they've been in up to 4.5 million years, with figures at Wellington's Baring Head 1.5 times higher than pre-industrial levels. It warns the extra atmospheric heat makes extreme weather more likely, affecting our infrastructure and economy. Some regions and sectors are more at risk than others.
1: Chris Luxon says small business is the lifeblood of New Zealand's economy as he announces a 47-point election plan to help them. It includes a fast track for minor employment disputes and a service allowing simultaneous notifications to government agencies to avoid duplicating paperwork. Luxon says National also wants to review the compulsory GST registration threshold on $60,000 since 2009.
4: Thriving small businesses means, of course, more money coming into local communities. It means more jobs. It means more opportunities.
1: The police minister says New Zealand is doing everything it can to throttle drug supplies in the Pacific. The latest drug trend survey shows respondents reporting cocaine use have almost tripled since 2018. Frequency is also increasing, with most people using it in the past 6 months, doing it at least monthly. Mark Mitchell says cocaine and methamphetamine remain a huge problem in this country.
5: We are working as hard as we can to really break up those supply chains, push support into the Pacific. We're working very closely with the Australians.
1: That's news. In sport, probing questions in a New Zealand cricket corridor of uncertainty from Sir Richard Hadlee have forced the governing body to get on the front foot regarding why the NZ20 concept was chosen as the best pathway for the shortest format in this country. The Herald reported that in a letter dated September 20, Hadlee expressed his disappointment at the current state of NZC. Board Chair Diana Puketapu-Linden has now apologised for any expectation that the findings would be published. She says the key factor in the decision was the impact on the grassroots game and how the sale of NZ20 franchises would underpin the sport's financial future. New Zealand Rugby has confirmed the NPC final will be played on a Sunday for the first time in 28 years, or Labour Day Monday if top seeds Canterbury host. That's sport. I'm Malcolm Jordan.
0: This is Aotearoa, Wellington's

0: As you're talking, get it, the one, I hear the DNC.
1: We're in the final week and the final few days of the school holidays, and so we thought we'd just jump back in and maybe give you some last recommendations on how to spend the last few days and the last weekend of the school holidays before the tamariki head back to the kura.
0: And this one is definitely one of my favourites. This is the Lego Desert Island Challenge happening over at the War Memorial Library on Friday, the 9th of October. So that is this Friday at Tiwano. It is a free kaupapa, and basically, you know, you get to go to the library, you've got a Lego challenge, you're stranded on a desert island, and you pull the challenge card and see if you can build your way home. This is happening from 2 p.m. to 4 p.m. on this Friday.
1: Somebody give me some Lego Technic. I need to build an escape chopper. I need to get on this desert island. Another one you could do is head on over to Akotangi Sports Centre. They've been running throughout the school holidays with some events to, you know, keep the kids active, tire them out a little bit, but also keep them active. So they've got their Fun and Run, a day of recreation, inflatables and scooters, ideal for kids 5 to 12. Sporting Skills, a full day, 3 sports program, ideal for kids 7 to 13. They've also got their Gym Jam, a casual drop-in program with an inflatable and soft equipment for ages 1 to 5, ideally as well. And they've got the cafe on site if you want to get school lunches. It's a good one-stop shop there.
0: The last one on my list is the Get Through Crew Scavenger Hunt. Oh, that sounds fun. It is also, again, another free kaupapa happening over at Wainui Amata Neighbourhood Hub. The last day is the 9th of October. However, you have tomorrow and the last day. Basically, explore the hub, complete the challenges, and discover what supplies you and your whānau might need to get through an emergency. Also, when you complete the hunt, you go in a draw to win a 4-person grab and go emergency kit. So definitely go check that one out. That is Wainui Omata Neighbourhood Hub.
1: That's quite useful. That's very cool to know. If you want something a little bit different from that, though, I would recommend actually, and even just in general, going and checking out your local animal conservation places. You've got your Zealandia and your Staglands as well. Over at Zealandia, of course, you get the beautiful bird sanctuary there, and they've got some events happening, not just for school holidays, but throughout. You've got whānau printmaking, nature-inspired stamp craft events held in the visitor centre from the 7th to the 10th, 10 a.m. to 3 p.m. String bean puppets, the tree friends, an interactive puppet show in the visitor centre foyer that has just passed. Actually, that was happening last September, my apologies. You've also got the Te Reo Māori Trail is happening at the moment. That is, you can practice speaking Te Reo Māori as you explore the sanctuary throughout Mahuru Māori, a month-long celebration of Te Reo Māori in line with the Maramataka. So that is happening for a few more days, wrapping up on the 11th of October, so I recommend go checking that out with your tamariki. Over at Staglands, though, of course, I mean, my favourite thing is to go feed the kunikuni pigs, but and go check that out, but they've got a whole bunch of animals and things you can go and check out for yourself. A great range of events, whether it's engaging with the staff, doing feeding tours, going on tractor rides, whole bunch of stuff there, so just a nice little reminder and recommendation, go check out your local Zealandia or Staglands. It's worth the trip and well worth seeing before the kids go back to the kura.
0: So Te Wano, that's what we have for your last week of school holidays. You have a TNC on Aotearoa FM.

0: Atia Uto FM, tēnā rā koutou te wānau, e whakarongo mai ana i tēnei wā. 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
1: Happy Wednesday, enjoying a somewhat cloudy spring day. Morning and evening cloud, long afternoon fine spells, northerly, strong at times about Wellington City, but easing in the early evening. High of 17, currently 15, low of 9. So I'd say pretty stock standard day, still pretty warm though, so enjoying that for sure. Got some great whites for you as well, and also some kōrero as well that we're looking forward to. One of which being, we're going to be having a chat about the Jazz Fest. The Jazz Fest taking place in just about a week's time now, happening next week, 14th to the 18th of October. We've got the privilege of chatting with Hekarangi Shevrenka, which was fantastic. Hopefully we can have a chat with a couple more of the fantastic performers, but either way, we're excited to be talking about that later on the show.
0: Also, another kaupapa that we want to put on your radar is Chimo Fines in Lower Hutt. This kaupapa is a, for those who love vintage, for those who, you know, one man's trash is another man's treasure, and that is your whakaaro, and you live by that, and sustainability is your jam. Well, we've got the kaupapa for you, so keep on listening.
1: You could rename that market to the Te Reho Market, because that's just your wardrobe. You are the queen of upcycling fashion and beautiful thrifted pieces. Do you walk around some of those markets going, I've had that one.
0: You know what? I have that in that colour. I don't have that colour though, so maybe I could get that colour.
1: I thought I donated that in 2008. Who's re-donated this?
0: Well, e te wānau, anenga waiata e haere ake nei Georgia Lions, Prince Tui Teka, and here for you now is Kolehe Kai, Hewiti and T on Aotearoa FM.

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1: Here with T and Toby, more info is coming up about the Wellington Jazz Festival. 14th to the 18th, a beautiful couple of evenings with some fantastic jazz performers from all around the region and all around the world as well. More information is coming about that very soon on Aotearoa FM.
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1: Next week is a very exciting festival happening. It's celebrating just the ultimate vibe music, and that is the Wellington Jazz Festival. Ah. Do you already feel calmer, enjoying yourself? Chill vibes, I feel like I should be in like a late night evening just attire.
0: Like tap shoes and swing.
1: A little bit of tap shoes, but I should just be in a suit with like a little fedora wearing unironically. Alright, let's bring that down a little bit so we can actually tell the listeners about this. Because on the 14th to the 18th of October is Wellington Jazz Festival. Whole bunch of great performers playing throughout those evenings with some amazing performances. We chatted with one of them, and that person was Hikurangi Chevron Carr, and they've got a show coming up.
0: And this is definitely one that you want to be a part of, Etiwano, because it is this year's Jazz Festival. We are commissioning the artist Hikurangi, presenting his new work, Te Ao Kohatu. The work explores contested whakapapa, cosmogony, and the space.
1: Absolutely, investigating all of those things, finding that connection as well with the style of jazz should be an interesting fusion of different types of things being presented in a one night only spectacular to enjoy. So if you want to enjoy that and a whole bunch of other types of jazz performances from some other very talented creators and musicians, and you absolutely do, head on over to jazzfestival.nz, get yourself some tickets, check out some of the cool performers they've got there, and give it a bash. It's well worth going along to and checking out for yourself. More information again, jazzfestival.nz. Get your tickets and learn a bit more about it.
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1: If you're of a similar demeanour to our dear Pereho here of enjoying thrifted finds, vintage pieces and markers that congregate all those good things together for fits for your wardrobe for the spring season, then you're definitely going to enjoy this upcoming one. We're going to be talking about Chemo Finds, an awesome marketplace for all things vintage, alternative, quirky and independently made as well. More info is coming up soon. Here for you now though is the Valley Kids with Moni on Aotearoa.

0: It's the Old Talk FM, No Mai, Hooky Mai, KTNC.
1: If we want to have a chat about the markets, obviously a whole bunch of markets out there, but there is one that has definitely been a rising star. One of the biggest, I think, vintage fashion markets, especially in Pōneke, let alone in the rest of the country as well, and that is Chemo Finds.
0: It is making its name and its mark here in Wellington, eh?
1: It really is, and it's just putting down, just making its stance clear in terms of, you got a lot out there that are doing like kind of multiple things with it, doing interesting kind of USPs, unique selling points, but they really have just kind of got themselves going, no, it's going to be a big market of interesting pieces celebrating different areas of clothing that you can come out to, and you can find some good deals there, and supporting local creators, thrifters, market stall holders, and everything.
0: And this one is definitely one where you want to jump behind and get, you know, really find out about, because Chemo Finds community is doing a 1 month pop-up shop in the heart of Te Awa Kairangi.
1: They're making their way over, they're loading up the van and going, we'll see you in a bit. We're going to the Lower Hutt. It's fantastic. Glad they're coming on over. And on top of that as well, they're going to be celebrating that, well, on opening day of the Lower Hutt Market with the 1 month pop-up. They're doing a $100 giveaway that you can spend in store. You can get yourselves, your first bit of shopping could be free, basically.
0: I mean, it's basically a free shopping trip, if you ask me.
1: It's the girl math. It adds up perfectly, where it's like, hey, this is an extra $100 I didn't have to budget for, and I can now get myself some cool jackets. So that is some cool stuff there. And there is some awesome stuff being shown in there.
0: Ida.
1: A shared community space. It's filled with local creators. You've got your vintage sportswear and street clothing, your men and women's clothes, art, creatives, handmade goods, accessories, communities, and more. They've been able to spread themselves out with not just having, we just do sports jerseys, or we just do 70s attire, or this. They've got the vintage, they've got contemporary, and they've got also new homemade crafts made by independent creators as well.
0: So Itiwano, those details again is the Saturday, the 17th of October is the opening day, 10 a.m. to 4 p.m. on 170 High Street.
1: 100%. Go check that out. And of course, if you aren't able to make it to opening day for the $100 giveaway, don't worry. They're there for the month, and go check them out, because maybe if we get enough people going there, they might come out and visit us a few more times, a little bit more often over here in the Hutt Valley.
0: Sheesh.
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